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1: Hi, I'm Phoebe Humphrey. Tech companies could soon face a grilling from the eSafety Commissioner under new powers in Labor's draft digital duty of care legislation. The bill is tipped to be unveiled today, including putting the onus on social media platforms to remove harmful content to protect its users. The coalition has flagged privacy concerns over the proposal to give the eSafety Commissioner the power to compel documents. Barnaby Joyce has snapped at the host of 7:30 during a fiery interview over One Nation. New super policy. Sarah Ferguson was asking the former National how much someone in their 30s would lose over their lifetime under the scheme.
6: I need to be across.
7: The Treasury spokesman, not Jesus Christ. I mean, you have to actually give me the details of these things if you're going to put them forward to me.
1: News that Erin Patterson is on Ozempic has triggered debate across Australia, with the triple murderer's weight loss medication being paid for by taxpayers. Employment Minister Amanda Rishworth has told Nine she understands why not everyone is impressed.
8: I can understand how this would be very distressing for a lot of people and quite confusing.
1: Most of us will soon have to pay for our COVID jabs. From October, they'll be moved onto the National Immunisation Program. That means they'll only be free for vulnerable Australians. And a new study has found cost of living pressures aren't the only thing holding Gen Z Aussies back from having kids. The Institute of Family Studies revealing half of those surveyed say a lack of trust in public institutions and climate concerns are the main hurdles.
5: Sharky Sports Bar, your front row seat to live sport.
1: In sport, teams for week one of the NRL finals will be named today. In a boost for the Sharks, Braden Trindle is expected to make his return from injury for their sudden death clash against the Cowboys on Saturday. And Fremantle is preparing for its do or die clash with Geelong on Friday. Coach Justin Longmuir telling Seven he's confident his group can respond after a poor outing against the Hawks.
9: You change a little bit week to week depending on what the opposition bring and the opposition's strengths. So there'll be some slight changes, but mainly we'll back in what got us here.
1: That's the latest news and sport.
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5: 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Weather Watch.
11: Mostly cloudy across the lower and eastern air peninsula today, with fresh southerly winds developing this afternoon and only a slight chance of a shower. Top temps, Cleve, Cummins and Kimber, top of 18 degrees. Coffin Bay and Port Lincoln, top of 17. For the latest in weather information, head to magic89.9.com.au.
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0: 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G'day there, Brett, with you on your Tuesday. It is the 8th of September, and Dasher right there, it's a memo. Now, if you've ever thought about volunteering and getting involved with community organisations, Community House at the moment, they would love for you to join their team of volunteers in helping with all kinds of things like the woodshed or the op shop or even in the kitchen as well. Get in touch with Community House. 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

0: 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Hits like Lady Gaga, she's coming up. Also Martin Garrix and Ed Sheeran on Magic.
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0: Santana and Rob Thomas. 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It is not too far away. Also, got some 80s greats coming up for us into the next hour. Nick Kershaw on the way. He's a great artist. Also, Calvin Harris and Sam Smith on the way too. 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
4: Morning, I'm Jackie Lim. The victims of a fatal light plane crash south of Brisbane have now been identified. Ian Campbell, the founder of a popular dairy company, and his daughter Hannah were killed when their aircraft came down yesterday morning. Investigations into what caused the crash are continuing. Barnaby Joyce has declared he's a Treasury spokesman, not Jesus Christ, during another testy interview on the ABC. The snappy response came when he was asked about the lifetime losses of someone who used the party's super policy in their 30s.
5: I mean, this is ridiculous. This is like saying, well, look, I'm now going to give you an incredibly complex question. Now, Sarah, I'm happy to come back to you tomorrow, and as long as you're prepared to pay my accountancy fees, we can do this regression analysis. I can go through the actuarial
6: tables. Barnaby Joyce, if I may.
4: The trade war between Canada and the United States is escalating. Canada set to impose billions of dollars worth of retaliatory tariffs after US duties on key Canadian exports took effect last month. Adding fuel to the fire, President Donald Trump has called for Canadian aircraft manufacturer Bombardier to be frozen out of the American market. Australians are making a dent in their credit card debt. New figures from Canstar show more than $400 million was wiped off credit card balances in July, with tax returns likely helping many households. But Aussies still owe more than $19 billion on their cards. And flight prices between Adelaide and Brisbane have soared ahead of this weekend's AFL semi-final between the Crows and Lions at the Gabba. The cost for a return trip is now 10 times more than usual.
3: Ampol Hallett Place. 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Phone orders and takeaway.
4: In sport, Melbourne is set to part ways with vice-captain Jack Viney. The Ds have told the premiership-winning midfielder to look for a new club, despite still having 2 years left on his current contract. And teams for week one of the NRL finals will be released today. In a boost for the Sharks, Braden Trindle is expected to make his return from injury for their sudden-death clash against the Cowboys on Saturday, while the Warriors are expected to welcome back Jackson Ford for their qualifying final against the Dolphins. That's the latest in news and sport.
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8: Starting off in Arno Bay, the high tide at 141 at 1.62 metres, the low tide at 9.31 tonight at 0.33 of a metre. Over in Tumby Bay, the high tide at 109 at 1.63 metres, the low tide at 8.42 tonight at 0.38 of a metre. Sheringa Beach and the high tide at half past midday at 1.29 metres, the low tide at 6.48 tonight at 0.23 of a metre. And in Port Lincoln, the high tide at 1 o'clock at 1.46 metres, the low tide at 8.08 tonight at 0.29 of a metre.
3: 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Weather Watch.
8: Mostly cloudy across the lower and eastern air peninsula today, with fresh southerly winds developing this afternoon and only a slight chance of a shower. Top temps, Cleve, Cummins and Kimber, top of 18 degrees. Coffin Bay and Port Lincoln, top of 17. For the latest in weather information, head to magic89.9.com.au.
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0: 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Lots of things happening up there at the moment. There's the volunteer recruitment that I mentioned last hour to do with the community house. There's the family law information session. That gets underway today from 1 o'clock to 2:30 p.m. And I dare say you'll find out a lot of stuff to do with family law. That's kind of a given, really, isn't it? Yeah. But it's hosted by the Family Violence Legal Service Aboriginal Corporation, also the Westside Community Lawyers, Centre Care, Family Relationship Centre. So many others are getting involved as well. It'll be happening at the Centre Care office at 21 Oxford Terrace in Port Lincoln. If you'd like to know more details, hit us up at the website magic89.9.com.au.
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0: 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If you'd like to know more about competitions, because, I mean, we've got a few going on at the moment. There's Will & Woody's Cake Crashers. That's going on. Will & Woody also have Australia's Easiest Quiz. They get underway from 5 o'clock this afternoon. However, there's also the Lucky Fiver. Catch up with Katie Wright Dynamite after 1 o'clock. She'll be giving you that all-important serial number. There's also Name That Noise as well. And if you know of anyone celebrating a birthday, hey, don't forget to let us know about it through the website too, magic899.com.au, or you can contact us here at the office on 86825000 and let us know about those upcoming birthdays as well.
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0: Sir Elton John and Britney Spears, it's Hold Me Closer on Magic 89.9, the EP's hit music station. Midday news, sport and weather not too far away. Also, we're going to be catching up with the flashback lunch as well. Thanks to Macca's. Looking forward to it.
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7: Hey there, I'm Jackie Lim. Your social media feed could soon look very different. The federal government will today unveil draft laws giving us the option to switch off algorithms. Employment Minister Amanda Rishworth on

0: Ryan, says big tech needs to step up and take responsibility for what they're putting on kids' phones and computers.
1: There isn't a responsibility to make sure, for example, illegal content doesn't make it into people's feeds, that young people aren't damaged by some of the content.
0: The proposed changes would also expose tech giants to fines of more than $100 million if they fail to tackle harmful content. Health experts are calling for Medicare-backed gym programs for Aussies using popular weight loss injections. More than 150 medical groups want patients to be offered exercise and dietary support, warning rapid weight loss can lead to significant muscle loss if it's not properly managed. The proposal would see patients referred to targeted gym-based programs alongside their medication. A Queensland farmer who gunned down three neighbours over a cattle dispute has been handed one of the toughest sentences in the state's history. Darryl Young will spend at least 40 years behind bars for the 2022 murders. He'll be 99 before he's eligible for parole. And bad news for lovers of French wine. France is heading for one of its worst vintages in decades, with scorching temperatures and dry conditions hampering grape production. This year's harvest is expected to yield fewer than 4.5 billion bottles compared to the usual 8 billion.
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0: In sport, the Crows are planning to dissect Brisbane's performance against Sydney last weekend ahead of their semi-final clash at the Gabba. Adelaide's last outing at the ground didn't end well, with the side going down to the Lions in round 7 by 52 points. Crows leadership group member Darcy Fogarty says the team's in a much different position this time round.
3: At the end of the day, it's probably more important about how, one, we want to play our brand of football, and two, how we match up against them.
0: And at the US Open, world number one Alexander Zverev is on court for his round of 16 clash with 21-seed Italian Luciano Daderi. That's the latest in news and sport.
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5: On West Coast waters, an easterly winds to 15 knots, becoming a variable about 10 knots, then becoming south to southeasterlies to 25 knots by the middle of the day. Seas around 1 metre, increasing to 1.5 metres by early tonight, and the swell southwesterlies to 3 metres. On central waters and variable winds about 10 knots, becoming southerlies to 25 knots by the middle of the day. Seas below 1 metre, increasing to 1.5 metres by early tonight, and the swell southwesterlies to 3 metres. And on Spencer Gulf waters, east and northeasterly winds to 15 knots, becoming a variable about 10 knots, then becoming southerlies to 20 knots in the early afternoon, and winds reaching up to 25 knots south of Cowell to Wallaroo later tonight. Seas around 1 metre, increasing to 1.5 metres later tonight, and the swell south to southwesterlies below 1 metre, increasing to 2 metres south of Cowell to Wallaroo.
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5: Mostly cloudy across the lower and eastern Eyre Peninsula today, with fresh southerly winds developing this afternoon and only a slight chance of a shower. Top temps, Cleve, Cummins and Kimber, top of 18 degrees. Coffin Bay and Port Lincoln, top of 17. For the latest in weather information, head to magic89.9.com.au.
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5: It sure is lunchtime, and it's a throwback lunch thanks to Macca's, of course. Getting a bit hungry at the moment. Macca's has the new cheesy quarter pounder and cheesy double quarter pounder. They are both there. They're both with a golden cheesy patty. Why not head in there today and try one of those? Into the throwback lunch. Hey, we got some great stuff on the way for us. Tears for Fears coming up, also Oasis. But right now it's Destiny's Child, Lose My Breath on Magic 89.9.

0: ALT and the Lost Civilization. It's Tequila on Magic 89.9. It is the throwback lunch, wrapping things up there. Thanks to Macca's. 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

0: 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Van Halen and Jump on Magic 89.9, wrapping things up for me for your Tuesday afternoon. Katie Wright Dynamite, she's lined up and ready to drop in after 1 o'clock news, sport and weather. 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
10: Hey there, I'm Jackie Lim. The days of endless algorithm-driven scrolling could be numbered. The federal government has unveiled its proposed digital duty of care legislation, which would give Australians the choice to turn off personalised social media feeds and see content only from accounts they choose to follow. Platforms that fail to comply would face penalties topping $100 million. Labor's launching a fierce attack on a One Nation plan to let Australians dip into their super early. The government says the proposal would amount to a raid on retirement savings, leaving millions worse off in the long run. Assistant Treasurer Daniel Molino on the ABC warns releasing large chunks of money from super funds could fuel inflation and push house prices even higher.
11: It took us decades to get to 12% superannuation guarantee, and that's a level that is going to provide people with a high level of

0: dignity and security in retirement. To unwind that is dangerous and undermines the whole superannuation system.
1: Indonesia has reopened its main airport in Jakarta and four others after volcanic ash from a series of eruptions forced them to close over the weekend. More than 340,000 travellers were impacted, with nearly 3,000 flights either diverted or cancelled. Australians are making a dent in their credit card debt. New figures from Canstar show more than $400 million was wiped off credit card balances in July, with tax returns likely helping many. And a record-breaking El Niño weather event this summer could push food prices up. Experts say the predicted hot and dry conditions is one of the key issues, which will affect food pricing over the next 12 months.
2: Ampol Hallett Place. Best takeaway curries in town. Phone orders and takeaway.
1: In sport, a coup for the Lions, young gun Zach Bailey has reportedly recommitted to Brisbane on a monster 8-year deal. It'll see him remain at the Den until the end of 2034 after knocking back a more lucrative deal from Adelaide. And Roosters inclusions will be jam-packed when their team list is revealed this afternoon. It comes after the Chooks rested the majority of their first-grade team for last week's clash against the Rabbitohs. All stars are expected back and refreshed for Sunday's qualifying final against the Panthers. That's the latest in news and sport.
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6: Cloudy conditions continue across the lower and eastern Eyre Peninsula this afternoon, with fresh southerly winds around the coast. Tonight, expect a cool and mostly cloudy night, dropping to around 9 degrees. Tomorrow stays cloudy with a slight chance of an early shower and breezy southeasterly winds, with tops near 15 degrees. For the latest weather information, head to magic89.9.com.au.
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0: 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Alex Warren with Emerald Eyes. Katie Wright, Dynamite with you. Rolling through your day, your nice work day, getting through our afternoon together. Hope you're having a good one for your Tuesday, 8th of September. $180 is the jackpot total today. If you have the $5 note with the number I'm going to read out inside 10 minutes for our lucky fiver, $180 could be yours. I mean, hey. None of us would say no. How handy would that be? I'll give you the number you need inside 10 minutes. Going to hit play on Hayley Steinfeld and Grey featuring Zed, as well as Ella Langley and heaps more on Magic 89.9.
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0: closer look at your $5 note because it could be Magic's Lucky Fiver. Thanks to Boston Bay Diner. Discover simple pleasures by the bay.
1: $180 could be yours today if you have the $5 note with the number I am about to read out inside 10 minutes. Oh my goodness gracious, it's all thanks to Boston Bay Diner. Discover simple pleasures by the bay. I hope you've got that $5 note in your hot little hand because here is your number. For your Tuesday, 8th of September. Good luck. Here it is. A for Apple, J for Job. 163-677-284. I'll give it to you one more time. Your lucky fiver for your Tuesday, 8th of September. $180 is the jackpot total. Here's that number again in case you missed it or missed a number. A for Apple, J for Job. 163-677-284. $180 could be yours today. All thanks to Boston Bay Diner. Discover simple pleasures by the bay and enjoy their Boston Bean Symmetry Coffee brewed to perfection. 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

0: 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I took a plane to Ibiza. I wouldn't mind. I mean, it's beautiful here in the Air Peninsula, but it's always fun. Wouldn't mind going to a party town like Ibiza for a bit, says this millennial mum over here. Samba on the way with Home Wrecker. Five. Samba's heading our way, actually touring Australia soon. My 5-year-old and 11-year-old boys love Samba. I wonder if the artist thought to himself when he was making his music, he's self-taught, taught himself in high school, and then thankfully it paid off because he left school from New York City. I wonder if he thought, yeah, I really think that some 5 and 11-year-old boys in Australia will love my music. I wonder if he was aware of that. I hope play it at Inside 5 on Magic 89.9.
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8: That's 1300 301 742. 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
14: Hey, I'm Brooke Seychelle. The federal government's unveiled its proposed digital duty of care legislation today. Under the draft laws, platforms like TikTok, Facebook and Instagram would be required to let users opt out of targeted material or face penalties worth more than $100 million. Prime Minister Anthony Albanese says we should be able to decide what we see.
15: My feed, my way. This is not about giving government control. It's about giving people control. It's about putting choice back into the hands of Australians online.
14: In New South Wales, passengers on a Qantas flight to Melbourne have faced an unexpected delay after smoke filled the cabin at Sydney Airport. The aircraft was evacuated as a precaution before investigators determined the smoke was coming from a towing vehicle. Meantime, a fight is brewing over Australian superannuation, Labor branding One Nation's push for early access to retirement savings a dangerous cash grab, warning it could dismantle super as we know it. Assistant Treasurer Daniel Molino tells the ABC the plan risks higher inflation and soaring house prices.
16: To do what the One Nation Party is suggesting, we'll see somebody who's 30 years old, $25,000 worse off at retirement, and a couple around $50,000 worse off. It's really saying to people that they should steal from their future to pay for the current.
14: And France is on track to have one of its smallest wine harvests in decades following a scorching summer. The government is rolling out

0: More than 1 billion euros in emergency aid for farmers.
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0: North Melbourne's Zane Dersma has requested a trade to Melbourne. He was taken at pick 4 in the 2023 draft, but has managed just 38 games in 3 years. In the NRL, the Sharks are disappointed they'll be playing their home final away from home. Forward Arden Fanua-Blake says the club worked hard all season to earn the advantage, only for their clash with the Cowboys to be shifted to Allianz Stadium. Shark Park was deemed unfit to host a finals fixture. That's the latest in news and sport.
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3: Cloudy conditions continue across the lower and eastern Eyre Peninsula this afternoon, with fresh southerly winds around the coast. Tonight, expect a cool and mostly cloudy night, dropping to around 9 degrees. Tomorrow stays cloudy with a slight chance of an early shower and breezy southeasterly winds, with tops near 15 degrees. For the latest weather information, head to magic89.9.com.au.
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Magic 89.9 EP's hit music station, Stella Lefty with Boston. Hope you're doing great as we roll through our day together for our Tuesday, 8th of September. Hall of Notes on the way with Out of Touch, Out of Time.

hits, man. So good. I want to listen to them. Like, I want them to be on the station forever and ever. I don't want them to ever go out of fashion. I love Hall & Oates, even though they're old school. I used to have a lecturer at uni who, me and my friend, just thought she was a bit out of touch, out of time. And the way we could manage that feeling of just feeling totally frustrated with her was just listening to that song after the lectures and just singing it together. And that would just let all the tension out. So if you think there's someone in your life who's a little out of touch, out of time, just put this on, have a sing along.

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99.9. Lewis Capaldi with Survive. Hope you're doing great as we roll through our Tuesday, 8th of September. My husband, he loves that song from Lewis Capaldi, Survive, and he plays it on repeat. And I think Lewis Capaldi is a very cool guy, but I'm just like, could you just stop playing that song? Come on. That's enough. That's enough. But hey, look, we've all got our things. Maybe your things is Lil Nas X. Who's just turned

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10: Hey there, I'm Brooke Seychelle. Draft legislation will be introduced in Parliament today to force social media platforms to let users switch off algorithms in a bid to protect our Aussie children. Communications Minister Annika Wells says the government has a digital duty of care.
11: The same way that we have safety standards for cars, for food, for appliances, Australia is setting basic safety standards for the online tools and online services within our digital duty of care.
10: More than a million illegal cigarettes and vapes have been seized by the Australian Border Force in a series of raids throughout WA and the Northern Territory. A spokesperson for the ABF says the haul had a street value of more than $814,000 and represented almost $4 million in foregone taxes. Meanwhile, the Housing Minister has dodged answering whether Labor is on track to miss its housing target by 330,000 homes. Speaking in Parliament, Claire O'Neill says Labor's track record is an improvement on the coalition's.
12: We've got to build more homes for Australians, we've got to help renters get into a better position, and we've got to get more Australians into home ownership. Now, Speaker, we are making a stack of progress against each of these three goals, but we recognise that we've got a lot more work to do here.
10: And the Spirit of Tasmania will go without passengers for more than a week as the ferry operator tests new vessels. There'll be an 8-day changeover when the new vessels launch in October, replacing two ships that were launched nearly 25 years ago.
0: Ampol Hallett Place. Best takeaway curries in town. Phone orders and takeaway.
10: Rowan Marshall is requesting a trade from the Saints for a second straight year. The club confirming the ruck is wanting to move on from Moorabbin. The 30-year-old is apparently again eyeing a move to Geelong. Meanwhile, Cricket Australia has agreed to bring private investment to the Big Bash. The CA board making the announcement with the Melbourne Renegades the first up for sale. It's hoped the Renegades will play under new ownership for the 2027-28 Big Bash season. And the NRL is set to release its team list for week one of the

0: finals today. That's the latest in news and sport.
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3: Arno Bay, low tide 9:31 PM, 0.33 metres. High tide 3:45 AM, 1.05 metres. Tumby Bay, low tide 8:42 PM, 0.38 metres. High tide 2:49 AM, 1.03 metres. Sheringa Beach, high tide 6:48 PM, 0.23 metres. Low tide 12:01 AM, 0.71 metres. Port Lincoln, low tide 8:08 PM, 0.29 metres. High tide 2:17 AM, 0.92 metres.
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3: Cloudy conditions continue across the lower and eastern Eyre Peninsula this afternoon, with fresh southerly winds around the coast. Tonight, expect a cool and mostly cloudy night, dropping to around 9 degrees. Tomorrow stays cloudy with a slight chance of an early shower and breezy southeasterly winds, with tops near 15 degrees. For the latest weather information, head to magic89.9.com.au.
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0: 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Katie here. Katie Wright Dynamite rolling through your arvo. We've just gone 3 p.m. Now, if you are planning an event, are you planning an event, a birthday, a wedding, big or small, right? There's always a local business who can help you do it. And look, I used to just do all my own kids' birthday parties, but now my kids are getting bigger. 11, 5, 2 boys. And I think about it all and I go and I sort of, you know, if I made all those muffins and cakes or whatever and got all that food and did all those decorations in my house, I'm kind of like, and invited people I don't know to my actual house. Sometimes I'm like, you know what? It's actually better to be at a place that hosts birthday parties or just use some professionals to help get that stuff done, right? And you can find all of them on the Celebration Hub tab of our website, magic89.9.com.au. And while you're there having a good look around, put your details in because you could get in the running to score an amazing prize each and every month. 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So you can have everyone enjoying themselves, all the adults there. You have to be over 18, of course, to enter this, having a nice time at that party. Sometimes kids' parties, the adults can have a nice time too. Experience the beauty of the Eyre Peninsula at Glen Forest Tourist Park. Lots of tunes on the way to keep you going right after the break. 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

Peppers with Other Side. Katie Wright, Dynamite with you. G'day. Hope you're having a lovely Tuesday, 8th of September. Tomorrow night, right here in Port Lincoln, Hudson Circus is opening their big top doors and welcoming us all in. It's their opening night. It's so exciting. And they're playing right up until the 19th of September at the Port Lincoln Racecourse, Hudson Circus. That's an incredible show if you haven't seen it. They have beautiful ponies, flying trapeze, Globe of Death. That's the bike riders inside the globe. It's totally thrilling. Artists from all around the world, all the charm and beauty of the circus, and heaps, heaps more. So get down to Hudson Circus. If you want to book tickets, hudsoncircus.com.au. They're here opening tomorrow night and playing through to the 19th of September. So exciting. So many tunes on the way. Cyril's got a new one, a remix of Breathless.

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Magic 89.9 EP's hit music station. Nickelback with Photograph, Katie Wright, Dynamite, with you rolling through your day. Sorry, that's just my children are here. And they're making little noises. If you've got kids, you get it. I've got two boys, 5 and 11. They're in the studio with me today. Mum life, right? That's them. That's them in the background. Hey, if you want to get a read on Peppa Pig, let's go. Peppa Pig. Who doesn't love a little Peppa Pig? As a parent, I love Peppa Pig, and I know that that's a thing, isn't it? Like, lots of parents love Bluey. I have cried during Bluey, like, let's just be real. So Peppa Pig and Elmo just dropped a muddy

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5: Hey there, I'm Brooke Seychelle. The Health Minister has accused the opposition of following One Nation on their tobacco excise cut policy. Speaking in Parliament, Mark Butler claims plans to slash the tax by 80% wouldn't actually crack down on organised crime.
6: We're not interested in joining the coalition in a price discounting war with organised crime. Okay, we're not interested in joining the coalition in follow the leader that he pathetically appears committed to be playing with the One Nation Party.
5: To Queensland, where the victims of a plane crash south of Brisbane have been identified. Ian Campbell, the founder of a popular dairy company, and his daughter Hannah were killed when their aircraft came down yesterday morning. Investigations into what caused the crash are continuing. Social media titans like TikTok, Facebook and Instagram would require an opt-out of the algorithm under proposed legislation by the federal government today. Prime Minister Anthony Albanese says it's about giving Australians more choice online.
7: Through our digital duty of care, we will require platforms to protect children from harmful content, including content that promotes eating disorders, misogynistic content, pornography, and content that glorifies crime.
5: And weight loss injections could soon come with a trip to the gym. Leading health groups are calling for Medicare-funded exercise and diet programs, warning some patients are shedding the kilos but also losing valuable muscle mass.
0: Sharky Sports Bar, your front row seat to live sport.
5: Lions star Josh Dunkley says the side hasn't lost confidence despite their shock 53-point loss to the Swans last weekend. Brisbane will now take on Adelaide in a must-win semi-final to keep their hopes of a three-peat alive. Dunkley says they're ready to bounce back.
8: I don't think you lose confidence. I think the confidence is always there. You know, we've done it in the past, but we can't just think that's going to help us this week. We've got to actually get to work and get back on the track and get that, if some guys have lost confidence, get that confidence back at training.
5: That's the latest in news and sport.
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2: West Coast waters, winds south to southeast, about 10 knots, increasing to 25 knots. Seas below 1 metre, increasing to 1.5 metres by early evening. Swell southwest to 3 metres. Central waters, winds variable, about 10 knots, becoming south to 25 knots. Seas below 1 metre, increasing to 1.5 metres by early evening. Swell southwest to 3 metres. Spencer Gulf waters, winds variable, about 10 knots, becoming south to 20 knots in the early afternoon. Winds reaching up to 25 knots south of Cowra to Wallaroo in the late evening. Seas around 1 metre, increasing to 1.5 metres later in the evening. Swell south to southwest below 1 metre, increasing to 1 to 2 metres south of Cowra to Wallaroo.
1: 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Weather Watch.
2: Cloudy conditions continue across the lower and eastern air peninsula this afternoon with fresh southerly winds around the coast. Tonight, expect a cool and mostly cloudy night, dropping to around 9 degrees. Tomorrow stays cloudy with a slight chance of an early shower and breezy southeasterly winds with tops near 15 degrees. For the latest weather information, head to magic89.9.com.au.
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0: Miley with Bass Persuades. I hope you're doing great. 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Yeah, 30 plus years in, Eddie Vedder and the band are still excited about making music. 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I'll hit play on that Inside 5 on Magic 89.9.
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0: Line, Tyler and Marshmallow with Water, Katie Wright, Dynamite with you, rolling through your afternoon for your Tuesday, 8th of September. I'm out of here. Plenty more tunes on the way for you, though. Will and Woody are going to take care of you with all the chats, the laughs and the tunes after 5. Got to hit play on Tom Cochran. A roller coaster, isn't it? I hope that Will and Woody will play that for you and keep you going from 5. I'll catch you tomorrow. 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
6: Hey there, I'm Brooke Seychell. The federal government has unveiled its proposed digital duty of care legislation. It would force social media giants like TikTok, Instagram and Facebook to allow users to opt out of targeted material or be hit with massive fines. Communications Minister Annika Wells says a global reckoning is coming for big tech.
7: With our digital duty of care, we are taking the next step forward by requiring tech companies to take responsibility for the harms that their products, tools and features are causing Australians.
6: Meanwhile, a Qantas flight bound for Melbourne has been evacuated at Sydney Airport after smoke filled the cabin ahead of takeoff. Qantas says the smoke was traced to a towing vehicle and not the plane itself. The Housing Minister has used question time today to spruik Labor's housing credentials as concerns grow over whether the government could miss its housing target by more than 300,000 homes. Claire O'Neill's told Parliament Labor has made a lot of progress.
8: Housing is not just about the nuts and bolts of what goes on in this important part of our economy. This is about opportunity and aspiration for every single Australian. We've helped 270,000 first home buyers into their own home through our fabulously popular 5% deposit program.
6: And Aussie research could revolutionise the way we treat depression. Scientists at QIMR Berghofer have found a strong genetic link between gut-related health conditions like IBS and ulcers and depressive illnesses.
5: Ampol Hallett Place. Best takeaway curries in town. Phone orders and takeaway.
6: The Big Bash could soon become a private entity. Cricket Australia has approved the sale of the Melbourne Renegades, with bids set to open for a 100% stake in the club ahead of the 2027-28 season. CA says the move is designed to grow the BBL and WBBL while retaining control of key areas like salary caps, scheduling and media rights. And in tennis, top seed Alexander Zverev is through to the quarterfinals at the US Open. He's beaten Italian Luciano Darderi in straight sets in their round of 16 match.
5: Start your morning with laughs, chaos and hits from the 80s to now. Rise up with Riz thanks to Harvey Norman. 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
5: 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Weather Watch.
10: Cloudy conditions continue across the lower and eastern Eyre Peninsula this afternoon with fresh southerly winds around the coast. Tonight, expect a cool and mostly cloudy night, dropping to around 9 degrees. Tomorrow stays cloudy with a slight chance of an early shower and breezy southeasterly winds with tops near 15 degrees. For the latest weather information, head to magic89.9.com.au.

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0: Will and Woody for Western Star. Battle of the Gens. Junior producer Annalise defending Gen Z very, very shortly. I know everyone looks forward to that on a Tuesday. Woods.
1: We're going to go to the future. Like, straight up, this is going to be pretty wild. And, like, I know that sounds ridiculous because time travel hasn't necessarily been invented yet, but just because of the way the radio show is and time difference is, this is possible, and I'm going to explain it to you.
0: I think it has been proven to be possible, by the way.
1: Time travel?
0: Theoretically.
1: Well, bloody hell. I didn't know that, but we are about to do it on this radio show. Mm. So we have been inspired by the San Francisco 49ers coach, Kyle Shanahan, who was doing a press conference here in Australia, all right?
0: Yes, because they're playing this Friday.
1: Yes, they're playing this Friday.
0: The 49ers and the Rams season opener at the MCG.
1: But his press conference was dominated by the fact that he was getting very confused about the time difference. So there obviously is a huge time difference between the time here and the time in San Francisco, and he's really rattled about it.
2: Like I said, we're a little confused with when I look at my clock and it says the time, and then I try to see my family's time and it says the time, but it says yesterday. I don't even get how that's possible. So I feel like I'm in the future.
1: So that's crazy. 20 minutes later, Will, he was still going.
2: So I call today Tuesday. I call today Wednesday, which is the first day we put in a game plan. But I think it's Monday. However, though, it's Sunday in the present. So, like, I'm going to mess that up all week if you guys ask me, but...
1: Okay, so my brain does hurt.
0: God, it really does sound like someone who's never left America or thinks that America is the center of the world, doesn't it?
1: Yeah, no doubt about it. To be fair, though, I also get a little bit confused with time difference.
0: It's rattling. It is completely rattling.
1: Yes. Now, button pusher Tommy is going to be able to help us out here because, Tommy, we do think there is a way, though, based on time differences that happen within Australia, that using this radio show, we are going to be able to go to the future.
3: Correct. Well, you actually time travel every single day.
1: Yeah, here we go.
3: On the radio, Woody. Oh,
1: I love hearing that.
3: So this show currently in different parts of Australia is aired at a different time.
1: Yep.
3: You with
1: me? So,
0: Because Adelaide's half an hour behind us.
3: Adelaide is half an hour
1: so
3: behind us.
1: So they will hear this in half an hour. Yeah.
3: But they're listening
0: so
3: to
0: it. So we're in the future.
1: So we for it.
0: Currently.
1: In Adelaide right now, they're still looking forward to the start of our show.
0: They haven't heard us yet.
1: Yeah. But I don't know what's happened yet.
3: But if they're hearing this now, they are still in the present.
1: Oh, God.
0: Excuse me?
1: Yeah, so because when they hear this,
3: it's still now.
1: But we're in the future.
0: Yes.
1: So.
0: Yes.
1: What I'm saying is if you're in Adelaide right now, we're no longer here.
0: Oh, God. No, don't do that. Oh, my God.
1: But we're not. We're not here.
0: We're in the future.
1: We're in the future.
0: Yes.
1: So.
0: Yes.
1: If you want to talk to someone who is in the future.
0: Yes.
1: You can call now.
0: Only Adelaide people.
1: Only Adelaide.
0: The Perth thing is 3 hours. There's a lot going on there. Or 2 hours.
1: I'll be in bed. Much.
0: Yeah.
1: Oh, you don't want to talk to me in bed.
0: Too late.
1: Adelaide's perfect.
0: Yeah.
1: So if you're in Adelaide right now and you are hearing this right now.
0: Yeah.
1: And the men you will be talking to will be in the future. I'm going to say this is a radio first. Like, because.
0: What do they get out of talking to us in the future?
1: They could ask us, hey, do you have any wisdom for me?
0: Oh,
1: from the future.
0: What's happened? What happens in the next half hour?
1: What's happened in the news? What's broken for you guys that hasn't broken in Adelaide yet?
0: Yeah.
1: Who won race 7 of Cranbourne? All these kinds of things. You can ask us anything.
0: So exclusively if you're from Adelaide, we'll pick this up in half an hour. Is that right?
1: Yeah
3: I'm just telling Siri to set a timer for half an hour.
1: Great. Oh, it's important to do with time travel. Very important to
0: do.
1: I don't want to get lost in any time warples.
0: No. Okay, so in warps.
1: Warps.
0: So in half an hour's time, we're going to hear from someone from Adelaide. They will be in the past, we'll be in the future, and we'll reveal all the secrets of the future to them.
1: That's a great opportunity for people in Adelaide.
0: Okay, stay with us if you're in your cars. That's happening in half an hour's time. Right up next, though.
1: Bloody hell.
0: They are a stone's throw away. I wish I could talk to someone in the future about this because it looks like they've decided the new James Bond.
1: Whoa.
0: Yeah.
1: Locked in? Confirmed?
0: Apparently it has been.
1: Is it Aaron Taylor Johnson?
0: I'll tell you right up next. Well done. Will and Woody.
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0: So we're millennials. Producer Annalise is a Gen Zer. She comes in here and defends the honour of Gen Z.
3: Hey!
0: The flailing, phone-obsessed...
3: Not phone-obsessed.
0: Borderline redundant generation.
3: I know, we're with nature. We're
4: no, you are not.
3: We're clean girl aesthetic. No, yeah, we are. Yeah, we are.
0: You're ruining the internet and the planet. You don't. You don't.
3: Anyway, I do.
4: You don't stick to your brick, though. You tell people on social media that you're bricking.
3: Yeah, and then we don't go on it for the day, and then we go back and see how many people liked it.
4: Now, Will, before the song, though, you said which generation cheats the most.
0: Yes.
4: Is it us or is it them?
0: Gen Z.
3: That's rude. That's rude. What do
0: it's
3: you
0: not,
3: mean?
0: That's a study. So there was a study online that said Gen Z cheat the most.
3: In like math or like...
0: Oh, very good. Very good.
3: No, it's
0: apparently
3: valid.
0: You guys are cheating. So Gen Z, so everyone knows, is 14 to 29 years of age. And apparently you guys cheat the most. And apparently that is associated to the rise in social media has made it way easier for people to cheat.
3: Wow.
0: Yes.
3: I feel like this is a wider conversation though than what is cheating. Because like is liking, if you're in a relationship...
0: They're talking
3: and
0: about having
3: post,
0: sex with someone.
3: Okay, well, yeah. That's cheating, I guess. Yeah.
4: So are you saying
0: we all
4: easy.
0: Know what that is.
4: Easier because they just slide into DMs and just like... Just
0: yes, I think weeping. So. And also you get to window shop a little bit.
3: Oh, wow.
0: So to speak.
3: Well,
0: yes.
3: I
0: so
3: don't
0: you
3: claim
0: get,
3: that.
0: You, yes, so it kind
4: of
0: builds up the
4: A lot of window shopping
0: obsession.
4: In the airlock going on, isn't there? A lot of window shopping out there.
5: Hey, Darcy? Yeah.
0: Shots fired.
6: I was catching blanks.
0: Shots fired. You guys are all Gen Z, which is terrifying because the number one place that Gen Z is cheat with other people is at work.
3: Oh, no, you're kidding.
0: Yes, work whoa, colleague whoa, is whoa. 37%.
4: Whoa.
0: Yes,
3: wow.
0: Totally wild. There whoa. You go. So that doesn't change much.
3: Well, we don't claim that energy.
0: Who's we?
3: The team.
0: Oh, our team. Yeah, obviously.
4: No, you guys hey, are
0: what do you know the only ones in relationship? Oh, Tommy's in a relationship.
3: Yeah.
4: He's open, though. He's open.
0: Oh, yeah, that is
7: yeah,
0: true.
7: I'm open.
0: Did you hook up with Darcy?
7: No, but Joe and Dar spent Friday night together.
0: That is true. That is true. Oh, here we go. Well, open up a can of worms.
4: Those after work beers went pretty late, you guys.
5: I'm also Darcy's boss.
0: Oh, boss actually comes in at 29%. Yeah. Gen Z is.
4: Whoa.
0: All right. Well, let's not
4: put that one down.
0: Yeah,
4: that
0: one
4: down.
3: That's crazy.
0: That felt a little bit real. All right, let's
4: well, all of a sudden got very uncomfortable outside.
0: Let's move on.
5: That's misogynistic.
0: Now, Annalise, in the true unfair duality of this segment, I'm happy to blame Gen Z for being the biggest cheaters in the world. But then I'm also outraged that you guys are claiming cheating because that's obviously something that us millennials invented because we invented everything.
3: Yeah, you guys did.
0: So thank you so much. So what we're going to do right up next is we're going to go through some of the biggest millennial cheating scandals.
3: Oh, I'm pretty across
0: of
3: these two.
0: All time.
3: Oh. Yeah, I love the tea from these.
0: These are the definition of tea. This is where tea originated from, is from things like this.
3: Have you got Kirsten Stewart in there? Kristen Stewart with Rob Pattinson.
4: Not even that's not
0: no,
4: a big
0: it's
4: one.
0: Not big
4: that's
0: enough.
4: Not a big one.
0: Not
4: that
0: big
4: was
0: enough.
4: Big enough.
0: Not big enough.
3: Charles and Diana.
4: Whoa.
0: Never confirmed.
3: Yeah. Oh,
4: never
3: okay.
4: Confirmed.
3: Back we off heard Diana. That goal.
0: It's Will and Woody.
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16: Hi there, I'm Georgia Love. The Opals have missed out on securing an immediate spot in the quarterfinals of the Women's Basketball World Cup, losing to Belgium by 12 points. They now need to win a quali-final tomorrow to progress to the knockout stages. In tennis, world number 8 Igor Swiatek has been knocked out of the US Open, going down to China's Zheng Qing Wenjin. Coco Gauff and Elena Rybakina through to the quarters. And Raiders co-captain Samaima Tofa will front the NRL judiciary tonight. She's trying to have her dangerous contact charge downgraded.
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4: Hey there, I'm Brooke Seychelle. Another Australian has been found safe following the devastating floods in Nepal and Tibet. It's understood the person was not in the disaster zone, becoming the eighth Australian to be found since the floods. 35 Australians are still unaccounted for. The pressure is on social media platforms to reduce exposure to dangerous content or face massive fines. Tech firms who don't comply with the safety protections are looking at fines of up to $100 million thanks to a bill introduced in Parliament today. Communications Minister Annika Wells says tech companies won't be able to continue as they have been.
5: Because online harms have real-world consequences, especially for children, as the parents, advocates and educators assembled here today have lived.
4: Meanwhile, the Health Minister has shot down any suggestion Labor will team up with the Coalition on their tobacco excise policy. It comes after the New South Wales Premier this morning announced his support for a cut to the excise, saying the current measures aren't working. But Mark Butler's told Parliament Labor will be sticking to their guns.
6: We won't be joining in a policy plucked out of thin air with one apparent objective, to go a little bit further than One Nation.
4: And a record-breaking El Nino weather event this summer could push food prices up. Experts say the predicted hot and dry conditions is one of the key issues which will affect food pricing over the next 12 months.
1: Sharky Sports Bar, your front row seat to live sport.
4: Zach Bailey has rebuffed Adelaide's $10 million lure, instead re-signing with the Brisbane Lions on an eight-year deal. It'll keep him at the club until the end of the 2034 season. Meanwhile, the Rabbitohs and Knights are both getting key troops back for Friday night's elimination final. Souths welcome back Talis Duncan, while Newcastle regains Dom Young, Tyson Frizzell and Phoenix Crossland. And Cricket Australia is given the green light to private investment in the Big Bash, starting with the sale of the Melbourne Renegades. That's the latest in news and sport.
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9: To tomorrow's forecast then, on the Eastern Air Peninsula, cloudy one with a slight chance of a shower with some southeasterly winds, 25 to 40 kilometres per hour. With overnight temperatures tonight falling to between 8 and 11, with daytime temperatures tomorrow reaching between 14 and 17. On the lower Air Peninsula, cloudy one with some southeasterly winds, 25 to 40 kilometres per hour. With overnight temperatures tonight falling to around 10, daytime temperatures tomorrow reaching around 15. And for all the latest in weather, stay up to date at magic89.9.com.au.

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0: Yes, it's Will and Woody for Western Star this afternoon. Yes. Hope you're having a wonderful drive home. Woodrow.
1: I think we are a genuine chance to get Joe Jonas in this studio on Friday's show. And here is why.
0: Do we need to explain who Joey is? No, probably not. Everyone knows.
1: Everyone knows the Jonas Brothers.
0: Yeah, I think everyone knows.
1: I think there's Nick, there's Kevin, there's Joe. I think I've nailed the three. There's another one. There's a fourth.
2: Frankie.
1: Frankie boy.
2: Yep. Big age difference.
0: I thought you were going to say big Asian. I was like, what?
2: No, big age difference. He's the younger one.
0: They're all Caucasian, which would have surprised me.
1: Yes. Yes.
2: Same parents.
1: Yeah. Yes.
2: I believe.
1: Anyway, 2 years ago, if we could get back on track, 2 years ago, Joe Jonas was on this radio show and he made us a promise.
3: Will and Woody will be opening up for the Jonas Brothers when we perform in Australia, two songs of my choosing and wardrobe of my choosing. And I'll just say you don't want to miss that show.
1: Okay, that never happened, obviously. He never invited us on stage with his bros for that tour. Will, he is going to be performing with his brothers about a kilometre that way for the NFL exhibition match halftime show.
0: Yep.
1: You and me have tickets to that NFL exhibition match.
0: We do.
1: Which means we're going to be within...
0: Thanks to...
1: Oh, can we drop that one in there?
4: Why Wines.
0: Oh, God.
1: Why Series Wines.
4: That's what I meant.
1: We love Y Series wines. We only drink the Y Series when we're drinking wine. It is the best, and everything they offer is great.
0: Absolutely.
1: So anyway, we're going to be in a stadium,
0: yeah.
1: And I'm going to say, do you get that credit, mate? I'm going to say,
0: don't put the credit in my screen. Otherwise, we're going to lose these tickets.
1: Someone find the credit. We're going to be, let's say, 50 meters away from Joe Jonas, right? Roughly.
0: 50, I feel like the, 50 secu- to 100. The security, let's be, it's important that you're honest about this bit because.
1: I'm being honest.
0: No, you're not.
1: I am.
0: The security barrier will be 50 metres from Joe Jonas. He's going to be on a stage. There's going to be the end of the stage and then the security barrier and they're probably going to have a mosh pit in front of him and then he's going to be in the middle of the MCG.
1: 100.
0: Where do we don't even know where we're sitting next.
1: This is all good points. Let's say we're 100 metres away from Joe Jonas. But at the end of the day, we're in the stadium. What I need your help with right now, I really need people's creative ideas here. How should we get Joe's attention when he is performing the halftime show?
0: Yeah, so another way of saying that is if you went to go and watch someone in a stadium and they were performing, how would you get their attention?
1: Yeah. And let's think outside the box here because we've already thrown around the idea of like laser pointer.
0: No one threw that around.
1: I've thrown it around a couple of times and
0: I reminded you it was illegal.
1: Yeah, but I wouldn't point it in his eyes.
0: Where would you put it then?
1: Yeah, just like on his...
0: Oh, sorry, he thinks he's getting shot.
1: No. I'd put it at his feet. My cat loves it. Laser pointer at the feet. And then he'll go, whoop, or try and catch the dot like a cat. And then I'll be like, look at where that's coming. Anyway, I don't have to go down that road. But what I'm saying is...
0: Have you got a laser pointer?
1: Yeah, mate, I love it. The cat
0: Why
1: loves
0: have you
1: it.
0: Got, they're illegal.
1: Oh, no, I don't. I don't have one. Did I say laser pointer? I meant torch. Anyway, another idea is to like bring in a whole bunch of like letters, individual letters and get other people in the crowd.
0: For me, that's for the win. You print out A1 pieces of paper and it says something.
1: Yeah. The other one would be like start a chant. Like if we can get enough people like saying Joey.
0: Yeah.
1: Or just because even I think he will remember Will and Woody as well. Like he's been on the show. He's played our famous game, Can You Hear It? He actually reached out to us to play our game. So he knows of us.
0: Yeah.
1: So I think it's like getting his attention and somehow getting him thinking of Will and Woody. That's the goal.
0: They're the instructions. Please text us 0429 131065. We love the text line. It's all thanks to the limited edition Y Series NFL wines. Oh, the Aussie wine putting you right at the center of the action. How do we get Joe Jonas's attention from the crowd at the MCG on Friday? Take your calls up next, Will and Woody.
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0: Will and Woody, hope you're having a wonderful drive home. Woods, you brought this back.
1: Well, yeah, we're doing people a service, I think. I just think, and I'm sorry, but it's the fellas, you have lost the ability to know when is the right time to flirt with someone.
0: Yeah.
1: And we're doing all the singles out there a service right now by just clarifying, this is a place you can flirt, this is a place you can't flirt. Now, Wilbur, last time we did this, I brought up the dance floor. It was always an area, to be honest, that I thought was not a place to approach someone, because I always thought it was, you want your own space, you're dancing for someone to come up to you and start flirting with you. I thought it was a bit wrong, but you said that you had a genius tactic called dropping a bomb on the dance floor, which we all assume meant a fart.
2: Yeah, which was just not the case.
1: So what did you mean?
2: So what I meant was, because I'm an awful dancer.
1: Yes,
2: you are. A good dancer. And I agree, like, unless you're in America or Europe where grinding up on dancing in people's spaces is very welcome.
1: Sure.
2: In Australia, strange.
1: It's invasive.
2: You just want to do your own thing and you're like, get out of here, mate. You're annoying me. What I used to do as a bad dancer but good with words.
1: Here we go.
2: I used to like see someone that I thought was pretty and then I would go and say something really nice. Like just not creepy but nice. Just like
1: what?
2: You're really cute. Just like that. Oh, yeah. You're super cute.
1: Yeah.
2: Or like something like that. Depends how drunk
1: you are. You are good with words, aren't you?
3: Ew.
2: But like I'm waiting for the eyes at this point. The eyes have happened. I'm not just bombing without any comms, okay? So I go like, you're cute, right?
1: You're
2: and then
1: cute.
2: I just leave.
1: Whoa.
2: Because I'm still in the venue,
1: you're
2: but I've
1: really
2: left.
1: You're really cute. See you later.
2: And then I've left because I'm still in the venue.
1: Yeah, right.
2: And
1: how do they know?
2: Because the good thing is if they're interested, they'll come and they'll seek you out. If they're not interested, if they're not interested, you'd never see them again.
1: I just say every single girl has their head in their hands right now. Can I just say,
2: it's a safe play.
1: We shouldn't judge him, guys.
3: Can
1: all right,
3: I just
1: he's
3: say,
1: just out there making himself vulnerable. As a percentage, how many times would they come find you?
2: 100%.
1: Annalise, what are your thoughts on that?
3: Whatever Will just said, I have fallen for so
2: thank you.
3: That's exactly how I would want to be.
2: Thank you. Because you're not getting in their grill. You just go, here's just something really nice. And by the way, I'm leaving. So I'm not standing here going, hey, you're super cute. And I'm just going to hover in your space. Because it's like, piss off. You just go, you're super cute. No strings attached. I'm going over here now. And then you piss off. And then if you see, if they come and find you, you're like, great. But if not, you're like, I just did a drive-by and gave a girl a compliment.
1: Yeah.
2: No harm, no foul.
1: All right. Okay. Yeah. All right. I'm coming around to it.
3: Suddenly I'm super thirsty. So I'm going to the bar.
2: Excuse me?
3: Then,
1: whoa.
3: Sorry,
1: whoa.
2: What has happened?
1: Whoa.
2: Wow. Hey, the move still works.
1: Clearly.
2: Oh my God.
1: I think this is the time you walk away, Will. I think you leave the studio and Annalise is going to come find you.
2: You've fallen for that before, that move.
3: I would love that move. Yeah. I've fallen for it before and I would welcome it kindly every weekend.
2: There you
1: go. So do you want someone to, because Will's a horrific dancer, he obviously couldn't do this. Would you want someone to dance up to you and like show, hey, here's a sweet move first?
2: No.
1: And then second strike, you're really cute. Third strike, walk away.
3: Yeah, the approach is you lock eyes across the room, then you...
1: Yeah, Will had that. Will ticked that. Yeah,
3: tick, ding. And then you go...
2: Sometimes I didn't get the eyes. I was just going.
3: That's
2: well,
3: creepy.
2: You miss 100% of the shots. You miss 100% of the shots you don't take.
1: You're looking for it.
2: You know, because again, you're not going like, you're super cute. And by the way, I'm just going to hang around. You just go, hey, you're really cute.
1: It's a
2: compliment.
1: Yeah. And you say it nonchalantly.
2: Exactly.
1: Right?
2: I'm not going like, whoa, you're really cute.
1: Hey, that's you're really cute.
2: Hey, you're cute.
1: I just happened to walk past you. Hey, you're really cute.
2: What's going on?
1: I'm
2: thirsty, do you know?
1: Sorry, Annalise, how would you want the dream scenario, dance floor, how do you want it to go down?
3: I go eyes into him in a dance circle that isn't mine and then slowly
1: him
3: rotate.
1: In a dance circle?
3: Yeah, well, like, you know, with his mates.
1: He's with his mates, okay.
3: Dancing, but then slowly does the, like, rotation so we're back to back. Then a little tap on the shoulder. Hey, you're really cute. And then disappear within the vicinity.
1: Hang on, am I supposed to try and find your back there? So like, I'm not facing you, and I've got to try.
2: Can't
1: and
2: look
1: find
2: over your shoulder.
1: I've got to find your back.
3: You just know.
1: And you want me to hit your back?
3: No, don't. Not necessarily, but just like a
2: so
3: graze.
2: Difficult. So eye to eye.
1: It's so simple. It was so simple before, and now we've got to have eyes in the back of our heads trying to find your back.
2: This is your problem, Annalise. There's too many steps. There's too many layers.
3: Yeah, but the layers are there for like tension. Do you know what I mean?
2: So hang on. Is it meant to be like a sexy back-to-back or like what's the point of the back-to-back?
3: It's not like fully back-to-back, but it's like, you know, you can feel each other. You can feel the heat through each other's backs and then...
2: How do you know it's them?
3: Because you know. Every girl knows.
1: You know, mate.
3: You know when the hot guy's near you because you can see all his mates, but you can't see him, which means he's behind you.
4: Oh, whoa.
3: Yeah.
1: Nice. Oh, and then so how long do you
4: process
1: leave
4: of elimination?
3: You know, you know this feeling.
5: This is just your fantasy, right?
4: Yeah, I know, right? What is going on? We're so deep in it.
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0: TikTok, so.
1: Oh, well, mate.
2: You're the digital producer. Get on TikTok.
1: That.
0: It's because I'm so focused on running your guys' TikTok. That's why.
2: That was a nice cover. That was not bad, actually. Anyway, you just told me something outside, Sexy Dad. I'd like you to tell Will that now.
0: He does actually follow us back on TikTok.
2: Shut up. He never stopped following us.
0: So that message I just sent will go straight into his, like, prioritized DM.
1: Shut up.
2: He will
1: followed us the whole time.
2: Yes.
1: So we might not even need to go to the MCG. Oh, by the way, thanks to limited edition Y Series NFL Wines, the Aussie wine putting you right at the center of the action. But we might not need to go to the MCG on Friday.
2: We may not have needed to talk about this for the last 3.5 weeks, Will. We could have just covered this with a 5-minute DM on TikTok. Also, you can call on TikTok. You can call people who follow you.
1: We can just call him.
2: So I say...
1: No, he never fell out of love with us. We've just been messaging him on the wrong platform.
2: Yes.
1: Darcy, you're an idiot. I don't know how many times I need to say it.
0: Sorry.
2: Yeah. Oh, yeah, don't do that. Don't do that.
1: Sorry.
2: Don't do
0: guys, I really try my best.
1: Oh, yeah. Don't.
2: Hey, we'll have, it's okay, mate. We'll get an ice cream after the
1: show. It's all right.
2: Anyway,
1: we'll take you out for an ice cream.
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9: To tomorrow's forecast, then, on the Eastern Air Peninsula, cloudy one with a slight chance of a shower with some southeasterly winds, 25 to 40 kilometres per hour. With overnight temperatures tonight falling to between 8 and 11, with daytime temperatures tomorrow reaching between 14 and 17. On the lower Eyre Peninsula, cloudy one with some southeasterly winds, 25 to 40 kilometres per hour, with overnight temperatures tonight falling to around 10, daytime temperatures tomorrow reaching around 15. And for all the latest in weather, stay up to date at magic899.com.au.
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2: To tomorrow's forecast, then, on the Eastern Air Peninsula, a cloudy one with a slight chance of a shower with some southeasterly winds, 25 to 40 kilometres per hour, with overnight temperatures tonight falling to between 8 and 11, with daytime temperatures tomorrow reaching between 14 and 17. On the lower Air Peninsula, a cloudy one with some southeasterly winds, 25 to 40 kilometres per hour, with overnight temperatures tonight falling to around 10, daytime temperatures tomorrow reaching around 15. And for all the latest in weather, stay up to date at magic89.9.com.au.
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0: up early. 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
1: This is always hot news, Woods. The next James Bond has been chosen.
2: Jacob Elordi. Is it our boy Jacob?
1: Not Jacob Elordi.
2: So hang on, are we saying this is 100% confirmed by Barbara Broccoli?
1: So they've been chosen. They've been chosen. Gary Oldman just did an interview with Canada's Global News, and he said that we're going to find out very soon. He said they've picked them, they've made their choice, but they haven't announced it yet.
2: Okay, so
1: now the reason he said that is because he wants it to be Jack Lowden from Slow Horses.
2: I know. Have you ever seen Slow Horses? I love Slow Horses.
1: He's the Scottish guy, the red-haired guy, who's like the main guy, Strawberry Blonde. Yes.
2: Oh yeah.
1: So he wants it to be Jack. He might have been hinting at it that was Jack. The others in the mix, though, are, as you said before, Aaron Taylor Johnson. I think he's gone a bit off the boil. I don't know if that's. I mean, you're a big Aaron Taylor, an ATJ fan, Annalise.
3: Yeah, well, I know him, and yes, he's the Bond-esque.
2: He's Bond-esque?
3: I would say.
2: Okay.
3: Yep.
2: He had that great that commercial. I think it was a fragrance commercial where
3: he's got that like kind of like sit and stare vibe.
1: I don't know a lot of these guys. Okay. Going to be honest. Martin Compston is he's in the running apparently.
2: I'm not across Compston.
1: Is
2: Elordi still in the running?
1: No, I don't think so.
2: Really?
1: Generally speaking, they've got to be British. Like they're going to go down the British. I was always a big fan of the Idris Elba train, but I think he's probably a little bit too old.
2: Yeah.
1: I can Theo James is apparently in the mix. Old Chompers.
3: Oh, that would be good.
1: He's hot.
3: Yeah, he's great.
1: When you say great, you mean hot.
3: No, really good actor.
2: What's his best role?
1: The other one,
3: White Lotus. Divergent.
1: He's in Divergent. The other one that I really like is Callum Taylor.
3: Callum Turner.
1: It could be. That's actually a typo in the article.
2: Damn it. Callum Turner would be good as well.
1: Callum Taylor's a Welsh cricketer. He might be pivoting. Who knows? No, Callum Turner, I think would be really,
2: really good.
1: Who's Dua
2: Lipa's husband.
1: I think he's a good actor, more importantly.
2: Yeah.
1: Now, what I would like to try right now, though, Woods.
2: Yes?
1: Because I think the James Bond auditioning process would be stringent.
2: No doubt.
1: It'd be tough.
2: Yeah, absolutely.
1: And I think James Bond might be out of your reach, but I'd like you to try a James Bond audition process.
2: Oh, yeah? Far away.
1: So if you want to just walk back in through the door here, we're going to run the audition process. Okay. Annalise, you might be needed here. I mean, you're fresh out of acting school.
2: I love this. So hang on. So I'm me? I'm being me?
1: Well, when you come in, we'll probably just kick off as Bond.
2: Right.
1: Yeah.
2: So I'm Bond when I walk in.
1: As soon as you walk in.
2: Okay.
1: Good luck.
3: Bye, Woody.
1: Okay. All right. Here we go. He's got a bit of swagger.
4: Righto, who's dealing? I assume we're playing blackjack.
1: Nice, James.
4: Who are you and who do you work for? Who do you work for?
1: So, James, some.
4: Do I have to keep up the accent?
1: I'd prefer if you didn't.
4: Oh, thank you.
1: But occasionally when we that was good.
4: Yeah,
1: nice bit of swagger about you.
4: Yeah.
1: Okay. Now, James often has witty lines when he kills people.
4: Oh, no doubt.
1: Okay, so in this instance, you've just shot someone with an arrow.
4: Yep, amazing.
1: What do you say?
4: Bullseye.
1: Oh, don't mind it. Don't mind it. The line that I was actually going from is it's a Sean Connery line. He says this.
5: I think you got the point.
4: Oh, good one.
1: Very good.
4: Nice.
1: I don't mind bullseye, though.
4: Bullseye came to me straight away.
1: Another one here. Someone strangling you from behind in a jet.
4: Someone strangling me.
1: Yeah, you're flying a jet. Someone strangling you from behind in a jet.
4: Yep.
1: Okay? You manage to hit the eject button on that person, and then they fly out of the jet.
4: Yep.
1: And they die. What do you say?
4: I guess he had to get off at that stop.
1: Not bad. Not bad. This is what Pierce Brosnan said.
6: Backseat driver.
4: What did he say then?
1: Backseat driver.
4: I think mine was better.
1: Yeah, I didn't mind yours.
4: Yeah,
1: okay, next test for Bond is obviously how he is with women. We've got our stand-in Bond girl, Annalise.
2: Yes, am I?
3: Hello.
2: My scene partner.
1: Sounding sultry as ever.
2: Yeah.
1: Okay, guys. So the scene is you're at a casino.
2: Yep.
1: Okay, you're both undercover. Okay? You've just acknowledged each other, but you're surrounded by villains. What do you say to each other to acknowledge that you're undercover?
2: What do we say to each other?
1: Yes.
2: Because we haven't, have we met before?
1: No.
2: Or we have never met before.
3: And we're at a table. Is it? Cool. Yeah. Sorry. All right, cool.
2: And villains are everywhere.
1: Villains are everywhere. But okay. You're the only two undercover.
2: Okay, okay, no worries.
1: How do you check to see if Annalise is undercover? Annalise, how do you see if, check if James is undercover?
2: I find when I play poker that I like to cover.
3: Roll the dice.
2: What? Perfect. Absolutely perfect.
1: Nice, guys. Absolutely no.
3: That's me saying yes. Roll the dice, yes.
2: Roll the dice. I got it.
1: Roll the dice. Okay.
3: I'm a third.
1: Another one here.
2: I like it.
1: You
2: like
1: go it. To the card table. Okay. James. Yeah. James, you get a blackjack on the first hand.
2: Boom.
1: Trying to impress your Bond girl, you turn to her with a witty line and say...
2: I've just got blackjack.
1: Yeah.
2: And I turn to her.
1: Yeah, and you say...
2: And I say...
1: You're trying to impress her.
2: Okay. Not my first rodeo, love.
3: You went from like British to Western.
2: Because of rodeo, sorry.
1: Okay, final bit here. Okay, in classic James Bond style, Annalise wants to keep up her cover. So she's like, I'm going to have to leave now. I've got to go and follow the guy that I'm following. But James, you try and lure her back to your room. What do you say?
2: Oh. Okay, so sorry. He's going. Villain is going. She wants to follow villain.
1: Yep.
2: I want her to come to my room.
1: That's right. Yep.
2: I think we can give him a day head start, can't we? Wink.
1: Oh, not bad.
2: Not bad. Not bad at all.
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1: So we're millennials. Producer Annalise is a Gen Zer. She comes in here and defends the honour of Gen Z.
4: Hey!
1: The flailing, phone-obsessed...
4: Not phone-obsessed.
1: Borderline redundant generation.
4: I know, we're with nature. We're clean girl aesthetic.
1: You're ruining the internet and the planet.
5: You don't stick to your brick though. You tell people on social media that you're bricking.
4: and then we don't go on it for the day, and then we go back and see how many people liked it.
5: Now, Will, before the song though, you said which generation cheats the most.
1: Yes.
5: Is it us or is it them?
1: Gen Z. Oh.
4: That's rude. What do you mean?
1: That's a study. So there was a study online that said Gen Z cheat the most.
4: Math or like...
1: Oh, very good. Very good.
4: No,
1: apparently
4: valid.
1: You guys are cheating. So Gen Z, so everyone knows, is 14 to 29 years of age. And apparently you guys cheat the most. And apparently that is associated to the rise in social media has made it way easier for people to cheat.
4: Wow.
1: Yes.
4: I feel like this is a wider conversation though than what is cheating. Because like is liking... If you're in a relationship...
1: They're talking about having
4: post,
1: sex with someone.
4: Okay, well, yeah. That's cheating, I guess.
5: So are you saying
1: we all know what that is?
5: Easier because they just slide into DMs and just like...
1: I think so. And also you get to window shop a little bit.
4: Wow.
1: So to speak.
4: Well,
1: yes. So it kind of builds
5: up the obsession. A lot of window shopping in the air going on, isn't there? A lot of window shopping out there.
6: Hey, Darcy?
7: Yeah.
1: Shots fired.
7: I'm catching blanks.
1: Shots fired. You guys are all Gen Z, which is terrifying because the number one place that Gen Z is cheat with other people is at work.
4: Oh, no, you're kidding.
1: Yes, work colleague is 37%.
5: Whoa.
1: Yes, wow. Totally wild. There you go. So that doesn't change much.
4: Well, we don't claim that energy.
1: Who's we?
4: The team.
1: Oh, our team. Yeah, obviously.
5: Are you guys
1: the only ones in relationship? Oh, Tommy's in a relationship.
4: Yeah.
5: He's open.
1: Oh, yeah, that is true.
8: I'm open.
1: Did you hook up with Daz?
8: No, but Joe and Dar spent Friday night together.
1: That is true.
4: Here
1: we go. Well, open up a can of worms.
5: Those after work beers went pretty late, you guys.
6: I'm also Darcy's boss.
1: Boss actually comes in at 29%. Gen Z is.
5: Whoa.
1: All right. Well, let's not
5: put that one down.
4: That's crazy.
1: That felt a little bit real. All right. Let's
5: all of a sudden got very uncomfortable outside.
1: Let's move on.
6: That's misogynistic.
1: Now, Annalise, in the true unfair duality of this segment, I'm happy to blame Gen Z for being the biggest cheaters in the world. But then I'm also outraged that you guys are claiming cheating because that's obviously something that us millennials invented because we invented everything.
4: Yeah, you guys did.
1: So thank you so much. So what we're going to do right up next is we're going to go through some of the biggest millennial cheating scandals.
4: Oh, I'm pretty across these
1: of two. All time.
4: Oh. Yeah, I love the tea from these.
1: These are the definition of tea. This is where tea originated from, from things like this.
4: Have you got Kirsten Stewart in there? Kristen Stewart with Rob Pattinson.
5: Not big enough.
4: Charles and Diana.
1: Whoa. Never confirmed.
4: Yeah.
1: Back off, Diana. We heard that phone call. It's Will and Woody.
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0: up early. It's Will and Woody keeping you up.
1: Woods, you and I plan on getting Joe Jonas's attention this Friday at the season opener of the NFL in Melbourne at the MCG. He owes us, guys. Long story short, he owes us.
2: Yes, I'm going to play the audio one more time just so you can hear it. This is Joe and what he said to us.
3: Will and Woody will be opening up for the Jonas Brothers when we perform in Australia. Two songs of my choosing and wardrobe of my choosing. And I'll just say you don't want to miss that show.
2: Hey, that never happened, all right? I just feel like the way for him to fulfill his promise, I don't expect to get involved in the halftime show. I think that's too much. Willing to put that down. But I think he owes us an in-studio performance of Waffle House.
1: Yeah, yeah. We just take a chat at this stage because we thought we had a bit of a thing going on with him. He unfollowed us and, you know, we haven't spoken since.
2: Okay, just on that, because he only ever followed us on TikTok.
1: Yes.
2: Now, our digital producer, who has been informing us that he doesn't follow us anymore, was looking at the wrong platform. He never followed us on Instagram, Sexy D.
4: That is correct.
2: Have you messaged him on TikTok?
4: I just did then.
2: Oh, my God.
1: Darcy.
2: We've been doing this for 3.5 weeks.
1: Darcy.
2: What did you say?
4: I'll read it to you. Wait, hang on. How do you do this? Okay, here we go.
2: Oh, my God.
4: Hey, brother. Heard from a little bird you were coming to Melbourne. I have a memory of a few promises being made. After you won, can you hear it?
2: Love
4: dot,
2: that.
4: Dot, dot.
2: That sounded cool.
1: Lots of birds and brothers in there.
2: I like
1: what,
2: it.
1: It
2: sounds cool.
1: Does he follow us on TikTok?
4: Let me check.
1: This
2: should have been done. Anyway, while you get that, let's take some suggestions because we'll also be in the stadium for this NFL game. I know, he's dropped the ball.
1: Was the original comms with Joe on TikTok?
2: Yes.
4: No, well, I looked and there's no messages, so maybe they've been deleted or something. I don't know. They're not there, though.
2: Maybe do they evaporate after a while? Is that a thing on TikTok? Is
4: no,
2: that a thing
4: I don't
2: on
4: think
2: TikTok?
4: So.
2: No? Like Snapchat?
4: No, I don't think so.
1: Darcy.
4: Guys, don't worry.
1: Darcy.
4: We're coming up with a master plan.
2: And when he says master plan.
1: We wouldn't need the master plan if you had just DM'd him on the right platform, you ding dong.
4: Guys, don't worry about it.
2: He's done it now. He's making amends. He's written a very cool message with brothers and birdies and all that stuff that he was using. But just in case Joe doesn't see
1: disaster.
2: That. It's not a disaster. Come on, get positive. We're going to be in the stadium. How do we get Joe's attention? That's the other way of getting him, right? So 131065, want to hear your suggestions. Kelly, how do you reckon we should get Joe's attention?
5: Hi, guys. I think you need permanent marker, write a nice big message on the back and wear some budgie smugglers with his face on it rip it off and just go for it.
2: So, sorry, his name. His name written on it on our backs?
5: Yeah, or just a message or something, but definitely get a pair of budgie smugglers.
2: Oh, you really want that one.
5: With his photo or something on the back.
2: You've doubled down on the budgie smugglers.
1: Feels like a producer planted call, that one. I'll tell you what. Okay. Get the boys in the budgie smugglers.
2: Because at least if we're in budgie smugglers, right, let's just go with it for a second here. Like people around us are probably looking at us a bit funny and maybe he notices that. There's a bit of a commotion in the crowd. Men are undressing.
1: Do you reckon?
2: I'm just saying, it causes a commotion.
1: I'm sticking with the fact that he's going to be a very, very long way from us. And then he's not going to see people in budgie smugglers. He's so far away.
2: What if we've got Joe written on?
1: He's so far away. He's playing music. That's what I'm saying. For me, in the lead at the moment, is write on each individual piece of paper, Joe, DM Will and Woody over like 20 odd pieces of paper and give it to 20 people who are sitting in a row. That'll make the biggest amount of visual noise.
2: That's pretty good.
1: Hold on to that.
2: And
1: how
2: then,
1: else do we get, or T-shirts, like print, you know, different T-shirts to say different things.
2: Yeah, I like it. I'll just write on T-shirts. Let's go to John here. John, how do you reckon we should get Joe Jonas's attention?
6: Boys, I think you got to stand out from the crowd. I'm thinking full pink bodysuits with pink face paint as well.
2: I don't mind this as well. Okay, because once again, it's a commotion.
1: Don't like it. But you're on the right path.
2: Because if we're in pink, you're right, bodysuits is different to the budgie smugglers.
1: Yeah.
2: Because you think it's
1: gonna stand
2: and if
1: out.
2: It's bright pink as well.
1: Yeah. Yep.
2: And then do we write Joe on our pink suits? John, I like it. As far as standing out goes,
1: in the right direction.
2: Let's go to Bree here. Actually, before we go to Bree, what about, because you know, the other part of this is getting our supplies into the stadium. And not to say
1: supplies.
2: We want to be... Well, the things to like the signs and
1: stuff,
2: right?
1: Yeah,
2: there's obviously
1: fine.
2: Rules on how big it can be. What if we got those, you know those balloons that blow up real big?
1: Yeah, yeah.
2: But in a bag, they look tiny.
1: Mm.
2: And then we just blow up huge balloons and then write Joe, Will and Woody on like a lot of balloons, huge balloons.
1: How are we blowing them up?
2: Mouth?
1: Oh, yeah.
2: Let's go to Bree here. On
1: how big are the balloons?
2: Because you know,
1: They'll hate that.
2: Yeah, but...
1: You can't even take an umbrella into the ground, let alone a huge balloon.
2: But an empty balloon looks like a...
1: Looks like a what, mate? Looks like a what?
2: Looks like an empty balloon. Like, it's not a big deal when it's not blown up. Yeah? Bree, on 131065. Bree, how do you think we should get Joe Jonas's attention?
7: So, you know, at sporting games when people bring the giant cardboard cutouts of players' faces, I feel like Joe needs to see your faces to know it's you.
1: Yeah. So we bring giant cutout
2: of our own,
1: of
2: faces.
1: Our own faces.
2: And maybe with
7: a huge... Yeah, and then you can still have people holding up, like, all the signs and stuff, but then that way he sees the visual. It's like, yep, I remember those two.
2: Do you
1: reckon... I think it's a good producer job before Friday.
8: Yeah, we're not busy at all.
2: Do you think we could turn that around, though? Huge blown-up heads of ourselves on cardboard?
8: Maybe. Feels like a promotions number.
2: Ooh. Oh, yeah. A lot of dishes.
1: Well, I'll tell you whose job it could be, given that we're in this mess because of them, is Sexy Das.
8: Eyes.
1: That would be great, mate.
4: No, I'm going to be damning him a lot now, so I won't have time.
2: Well, not too much. Don't push too hard.
4: Do you know what? I actually just realized there's a call feature on TikTok.
2: No way.
1: Don't call him.
2: No. Yes, call him. If he doesn't get back to us in the next 24 hours, I say we call him live tomorrow on the show.
1: No, give him a call now.
4: Okay, I'll give him a call.
2: No, not now. No. Too pushy. Easy, boy. Downhill. Sexy, did you check, by the way, does he still follow us?
4: I didn't check.
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0: replacing snores with laughs. It's Will and Woody keeping you up.
1: When is the right time to flirt with someone?
2: Yeah.
1: And we're doing all the singles out there a service right now by just clarifying. This is a place you can flirt. This is a place you can't flirt. Now, Wilbur, last time we did this, I brought up the dance floor. It was always an area, to be honest, that I thought was not a place to approach someone, because I always thought it was you want your own space, you're dancing for someone to come up to you and start flirting with you. I thought it was a bit wrong, but you said that you had a genius tactic called dropping a bomb on the dance floor, which we all assume meant a fart.
2: Yeah, which was just not the case.
1: So what did you mean?
2: So what I meant was, because I'm an awful dancer.
1: Yes,
2: not
1: are.
2: A good dancer. And I agree, like, unless you're in America or Europe where grinding up on dancing in people's spaces is very welcome.
1: Sure.
2: In Australia, strange.
1: It's invasive.
2: You just want to do your own thing and you're like, get out of here, mate. You're annoying me. What I used to do as a bad dancer but good with words.
1: Here we go.
2: I used to, like, see someone that I thought was pretty and then I would go and say something really nice. Like just not creepy but nice. Just like.
1: Like what?
2: You're really cute. Just like that. Oh, yeah. You're super cute.
1: Yeah.
2: Or like something like that. Depends how drunk
1: you
2: are.
1: You are good with words, aren't you?
2: But like, I'm waiting for the eyes at this point. The eyes have happened. I'm not just bombing without any comms, okay? So I go, you're cute, right?
1: You're
2: and then
1: cute.
2: I just leave.
1: Whoa.
2: Because I'm still in the venue,
1: you're
2: but I've
1: really
2: left.
1: You're really cute. See you later.
2: And then I've left because I'm still in the venue.
1: Yeah, right.
2: And
1: how
2: then,
1: do they know?
2: And then, because the good thing is, if they're interested, they'll come and they'll find, they'll seek you out. If they're not interested, if they're not interested, and, you'd never see them again.
1: Can I just say, every single girl has their head in their hands right now. Can I just say,
2: it's a safe play.
1: We shouldn't judge him, guys.
3: Can
1: all right?
3: I just
1: He's
3: say,
1: just out there making himself vulnerable. As a percentage, how many times would they come find you?
2: 100%.
1: Annalise, what are your thoughts on that?
3: Whatever Will just said, I have fallen for so many times.
2: Thank you.
3: That's exactly how I would want to be approached.
2: Thank you. Because you're not getting in their grill. You just go, here's just something really nice. And by the way, I'm leaving. So I'm not standing here going, hey, you're super cute. And I'm just going to hover in your space because it's like, piss off. You just go, you're super cute. No strings attached. I'm going over here now. And then you piss off. And then if you see, if they come and find you, you're like, great. But if not, you're like, I just did a drive-by and gave a girl a compliment.
1: Yeah.
2: No harm, no foul.
1: All right. Okay. Yeah. All right. And then I'm coming around to it.
3: Suddenly I'm super thirsty. So I'm going to the bar.
2: Excuse me?
1: Whoa.
2: What has happened?
1: Whoa.
2: Wow. Hey, the move still works.
1: Clearly.
2: Oh my God.
1: I think this is the time you walk away, Will. I think you leave the studio and Annalise is going to come find you.
2: You've fallen for that before, that move.
3: I would love that move. Yeah. I've fallen for it before and I would welcome it kindly every weekend.
2: There you go.
1: So do you want someone to, because Will's a horrific dancer, so he obviously couldn't do this. Would you want someone to dance up to you and like show, hey, here's a sweet move first. And then second strike, you're really cute. Third strike, walk away.
3: Yeah, the approach is you lock eyes across the room, then you.
1: Yeah, Will had that. Will tick that. Yeah.
3: Tick, ding. And then you go.
2: Sometimes I didn't get the eyes. I was just going.
3: That's
2: creepy. Well, you miss 100% of the shots. You miss 100% of the shots you don't take.
1: You're looking for it.
2: You know, because again, you're not going like, you're super cute. And by the way, I'm just going to hang around here. You just go, hey, you're really cute.
1: Yeah,
2: it's a compliment.
1: Yeah, yeah, yeah. And you say it nonchalantly.
2: Exactly.
1: Right?
2: I'm not going like, whoa, you're really cute.
1: Hey, you're really cute.
2: Hey, you're cute.
1: I just happened to walk past you. Hey, you're really cute.
2: What's going on? I'm thirsty, do you know?
1: Sorry, Annalise, how would you want the dream scenario, dance floor, how do you want it to go down?
3: I go eyes into him in a dance circle that isn't mine and then slowly
1: him
3: rotate.
1: Him in a dance circle?
3: Yeah, well, like, you know, with his mates.
1: He's with his mates, okay.
3: Dancing, but then slowly does the, like, rotation so we're back to back. Then a little tap on the shoulder. Hey, you're really cute. And then disappear over. Ideally, within the vicinity.
1: Hang on, am I supposed to try and find your back there? So like, I'm not facing you, and I've got to try.
2: Can't
1: and
2: look
1: find
2: over your shoulder.
1: I've got to find your back.
3: You just know.
1: And you want me
3: you
1: to hit?
3: Just
1: you want
3: know.
1: Me to hit your back?
3: No, don't. Not necessarily, but just like
2: so
3: a.
2: So difficult. So eye to eye.
1: He made it so simple. It was so simple before, and now we've got to have eyes in the back of our heads trying to find your back.
2: This is your problem, Annalise. There's too many steps. There's too many layers.
3: Yeah, but the layers are there for like tension. Do you know what I mean?
2: So hang on. So is it meant to be like a sexy back to back, or like what's the point of the back to back?
3: It's not like fully back to back, but it's like, you know, you can feel each other. You can feel the heat through each other's backs, and then all
2: how do you know it's them?
3: Because you know. Every girl knows.
1: You know, mate.
3: You know when the hot guy is near you because you can see all his mates, but you can't see him, which means he's behind you.
1: Whoa.
3: Yeah.
1: Nice.
2: Oh my God.
1: And then so how long do you
2: process
1: leave
2: process of elimination?
3: You know, Joe, don't you? You know this feeling.
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2: Yeah, I know, right? 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
7: On the Eastern Air Peninsula, a cloudy one today with a slight chance of a shower. Some southeasterly winds, 25 to 40 kilometres per hour. With top temperatures in Cleve 14 and Kimber with a top of 15. On the Lower Eyre Peninsula, a cloudy one today with some southeasterly winds, 25 to 40 kilometres per hour. Top temperatures in Coffin Bay 17 and Cummins and Port Lincoln, both with tops of 15. Stay up to date with all the latest weather at magic899.com.au.
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7: On the Eastern Eyre Peninsula, a cloudy one today with a slight chance of a shower with some southeasterly winds, 25 to 40 kilometres per hour, with top temperatures in Cleve 14 and Kimber with a top of 15. On the Lower Eyre Peninsula, a cloudy one today with some southeasterly winds, 25 to 40 kilometres per hour, top temperatures in Coffin Bay 17 and Cummins and Port Lincoln, both with tops of 15. Stay up to date with all the latest weather at magic899.com.au.
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12: Morning, I'm Gemma Jones with your local news. A local teen is recovering from a crash on the York Peninsula yesterday. Emergency services responded to a crash at Polkinghorne Road at Arthurton at about 5:30 p.m. after a Toyota four-wheel drive crashed into a tree. The 18-year-old woman from Port Lincoln was airlifted to hospital with non-life-threatening injuries, while her passenger was taken to a local hospital for assessment. Polkinghorne Road was closed for about 3 hours while police investigated the crash. Wyala Football League says comments made about the Sydney Swans sexual assault investigation at a recent awards night were clearly insensitive. A video from the night showed MC Jock Sleep suggesting the South Wyala coach take inspiration from the scandal ahead of this week's grand final against minor premiers Rupina. In a statement, the league wrote, quote, "In defence, it was merely an attempt to show how events can galvanise a team's resolve with the intent of improving their performance," end quote. Investigations into the alleged sexual assault are continuing, with Victoria Police speaking with the four Sydney Swans players linked last week. Meanwhile, a significant population of red-tailed phascogales is growing in the Gawler Ranges near Wyala. Recent monitoring by the Foundation for Australia's Most Endangered Species recorded 20 female phascogales carrying 137 wild-born pouch young, up from the 9 females and 54 pouch young recorded in 2025. The number is significant as it's the only record of wild phascogales population outside of the WA outback. It's part of the organisation's efforts to repopulate the species in its Bounce Back program, a collaboration with the state government. and essential services are set to be bolstered in Kimber with major infrastructure programs on the horizon. The federal government has provided $800,000 in funding to advance the Kimber Care and Connect precinct. The precinct aims to better link childcare, housing and local amenities in the region. The funding is under the latest round of the $400 million Regional Precincts and Partnerships Program. And that's the latest in local news.
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13: Hi, I'm Phoebe Humphrey. The death toll from a horror crash outside of Melbourne has climbed to two, with an 11-year-old boy losing his fight for life in hospital overnight. A 7-year-old girl died at the scene yesterday when an 8-seater four-wheel drive lost control. Five other children were injured while the female driver is in hospital for observation. The Deputy Governor of the Reserve Bank has spoken about the challenges of getting inflation under control ahead of the next board meeting at the end of the month. There's a growing fear the RBA will use it to inflict a fourth rate hike for the year. Andrew Houser telling 7:30 inflation is still too high.
14: And that's why we raise interest rates three times at the beginning of this year. And the question now, frankly, for us is, have we done enough or is more needed?
13: And hundreds of flights have been grounded at airports across the UK. An air traffic control issue is affecting Heathrow and Gatwick airports. The issue has since been resolved, but there are expected to be knock-on delays.
11: Ampol Hallett Place. Best takeaway curries in town. Phone orders and takeaway.
13: In sport, relief for the Cowboys with Reuben Cotter free to play in Saturday night's elimination final against the Sharks. The co-captain successfully had his high tackle charge downgraded at the NRL judiciary last night. The Western Bulldogs will reportedly go all in trying to recruit Brownlow medalist Matt Rowell if they miss out on Zach Butters in the off-season. And Aryna Sabalenka is a step closer to becoming the first woman to win the US Open three times since Serena Williams. The world number one has surged into the semis with a win over Linda Nuskova. That's the latest news and sport.
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16: On the Eastern Eyre Peninsula, a cloudy one today with a slight chance of a shower about this morning with some southeasterly winds, 25 to 40 kilometres per hour, with top temperatures in Cleve 14, Kimber with a top of 15. On the lower Eyre Peninsula, a cloudy one with a slight chance of a shower near the east coast this morning with a near zero chance of rain elsewhere, with some southeasterly winds, 25 to 40 kilometres per hour, turning easterly 25 to 35 kilometres per hour later on this evening. Top temperatures in Coffin Bay, 17, and Cummins and Port Lincoln, both with tops of 15. Stay up to date with all the latest weather at magic899.com.au.
11: As the sun appears over Boston Bay, it's time to bend, stretch, and kick off the daily grind. 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
16: Yes, it is. Good morning.

today to have a bit of a chat about where everything's at, what you can expect. It is going to be a ripping few weeks at the Port Lincoln Racing Club for the Hudson Circus. But up first this morning, saw a little bit of real estate opportunities for us, for people out there on the Eyre Peninsula. Something very, very rare has gone up for sale. We're going to get into that up first this morning here on Rise Up with Riz.

0: the Choir Boys on Magic 89.9. It's Rise Up Where There Is. Thanks to Harvey Norman, Paul Lincoln, supporting the local community with the best prices guaranteed. Well, there's a chance out there for a bit of an investment here on the Eyre Peninsula. There's an island up for sale. Give you three guesses at which one that is. Now, of course, it is Louth Island. It is up for sale at the moment. So if you do want it, you can get it. It's one of Australia's few privately owned freehold islands with multiple beaches. It's got approved expansion. So if you do want to, you know, kick things back off over there, you can do that and expand on that one. And it's actually open to expressions of interest too. So there's no set figure on it. I doubt they'll give it to you for a packet of chips or anything like that, but I'm sure there's probably going to be quite a large price tag when for the actual offer to go through. But it is your chance to open it. I did see it actually on the Today Show as well. They ran a big story on it too, so pretty cool. If you want to own it, well then try your hardest to own Roomy on Louth. So a rare freehold island ownership, fully approval, and an award-winning restaurant as well. Never got the chance to go over there and actually try it out, but from all reports, it was a great venue. So in all seriousness, if you are keen to get this one, then yeah, go for it. It's there. It's available for you to own the island just outside of Port Lincoln.
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11: 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Rise up with Riz. Thanks to Harvey Norman, Port Lincoln.

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It's Rise Up with Riz. 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The markets are back in Coffin Bay this weekend, which is always a good day out. Got a couple of gems last time I was there as well, so check that one out. It's happening this Sunday at 10 a.m. Community calendar, magic89.9.com.au. There is a great event as well happening in October. This one's a very, very important one, and it's going to be a great night out with some South Australian royalty actually going to be there too. I'm going to tell you all about this one after Gym Class Heroes here on Rise Up with Riz.

0: Gym Class Heroes on Magic 89.9. It's Rise Up with Riz. It's almost on 6.30 here. And this is a great, great event that is coming up here at the Port Lincoln Racing Club. All for amazing causes like raising money for Mentally Fit EP. We love the team there. And Operation Flinders, one step at a time. It's happening at the Racing Club on the 16th of October. The Rotary Club are on board with this one. The Rotary Club of Port Lincoln, that is. Also a community bank, Bendigo Bank too. It is a night with Grant and Emma Stevens. Grant Stevens, of course, SA Police Commissioner. He was nominated last year as the Australian of the SA Australian of the Year, and he has been in the police and a veteran of the police force with 40 years on the job. So he's seen it all, been there for everything. I mean, I remember him every single day, pretty much doing updates about COVID. I remember it was him and Nicola Spurrier just about every single day having to front up in front of the cameras. So he's done a hell of a job over the years, Grant Stevens, and he's going to be here at the Port Lincoln Racing Club, 16th of October. Three-course meal as well, so it's only $130. You get a three-course meal out of that one, and you also get there's a raffle and an auction as well. So keen to go along to this one. Check out the West Coast Youth and Community Support Facebook page for all the info on what is going to be a great night at the Port Lincoln Racing Club on the 16th of October. Gemma Jones in next with the latest in local news on Magic 89.9.
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19: Morning, I'm Gemma Jones with your local news. A country football league has distanced itself from insensitive comments made at a recent awards night. MC Jock Sleep sparked backlash at a Whyalla Football League awards night after joking about the sexual assault investigation involving four Sydney Swans players, suggesting a local club manufacture a scandal to inspire their upcoming final. League President Keith Sichler labelled the remarks unacceptable and insensitive, though noted Sleep was attempting to show how adversity galvanises a team. Australian Femicide Watch campaigner Cheryl Moody strongly condemned the comments, while the league confirmed Sleep has expressed regret. Eyre Peninsula locals are encouraged to join a walk for National Suicide Prevention Day this Thursday. Out of the Shadow walks are popping up across regional South Australia, 9-kilometre treks where each K represents a life lost to suicide each day. Lifeline Dr. Anna Brooks says the walk will be an important show of support and solidarity.
7: The Out of the Shadows walk is a Lifeline event where we bring people together to support the cause of talking about suicide. It can be a really difficult topic, but it's important that we talk about it, create an environment where people feel safe to reach out for support and reduce stigma around it.
19: Locals can hold their own walks for suicide prevention by registering on the Lifeline website. And Louth Island off the coast of Port Lincoln has been put up on the market. Che Metcalf is selling the island less than 5 years after buying it for just $2.5 million. Since then, he and his wife Natasha have turned the 135-hectare island into the eco-resort that locals know it as now, the Roomy, which is worth about $30 million. And that's the latest in local news.
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20: Hi, I'm Phoebe Humphrey. Labor and the Coalition will clash over a crackdown on social media algorithms. The My Feed My Way laws will force tech giants to send notifications to new and current users, offering them the option to opt out of algorithms and offer them a feed of simply the accounts they follow. If the Coalition votes against the laws, the federal government could be forced to bring in tougher measures supported by the Greens. A Perth father is expected to testify today in Mexico in the murder trial of brothers Jake and Callum Robinson. The pair, along with their American friend, were killed while on a surfing trip in 2024. Martin Robinson is tipped to be called into the stand on day two, but his wife Deborah was ultimately told her testimony was no longer necessary yesterday. A manhunt has ended for the fugitive accused of attacking his brother and parents with an axe east of Melbourne. Police tracked down 48-year-old Peter O'Ryan last night and have taken him into custody. And an eighth Australian has been found safe after the flood disaster in Nepal and Tibet. 35 Aussies remain unaccounted for.
18: Sharky Sports Bar, your front row seat to live sport.
20: In sport, Essendon is continuing its push to get James Heard back at the club. Officials have reached out to the former coach and are set to meet later this week, although Heard's not too happy. That was leaked to the media shortly after.
21: When you are thinking about your future, your career, what you're going to do, you'd like to be able to do that behind closed doors to a certain extent, and you should be entitled to do that.
20: They're on nine. And relief for the Cowboys with Reuben Cotter free to play on Saturday against the Sharks after having his high tackle charge downgraded at the NRL judiciary. That's the latest news and sport.
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0: On the Eastern Eyre Peninsula, a cloudy one today with a slight chance of a shower about this morning with some southeasterly winds, 25 to 40 kilometres per hour, with top temperatures in Cleve 14, Kimber with a top of 15. On the lower Eyre Peninsula, a cloudy one with a slight chance of a shower near the east coast this morning with a near zero chance of rain elsewhere, with some southeasterly winds, 25 to 40 kilometres per hour, tending easterly, 25 to 35 kilometres per hour later on this evening. Top temperatures in Coffin Bay, 17, and Cummins and Port Lincoln, both with tops of 15. Stay up to date with all the latest weather at magic899.com.au.
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Gracie Abrams on Magic 89.9. It's Rise Up with Riz. It is 21-7, which means, of course, Magic's Lucky Fiver is coming up for you. Get those $5 notes ready because $185 could be all yours simply by the fact that you have a $5 note in your wallet. So we're going to be checking that for you inside of 10. But before we get there, though, some great news for one of our spots here in Port Lincoln, nominated on the big stage. Going to tell you all about it right after Bruno Mars here on Rise Up with Riz.

Bruno Mars on Magic 89.9. It's Rise Up with Riz. And it's always great celebrating, a place or a person here on the Eyre Peninsula that is in the limelight. And that is exactly what we're doing right now, because the Port Lincoln Leisure Centre has actually been named a finalist for the 2026 Australia Swim School of the Year. So not just South Australia, Australia Swim School of the Year. So this is for outstanding community service they've been recognised as and nominated as, I should say. So, fingers and toes crossed for them, because this will be announced at SwimCon on the Gold Coast on Saturday, the 19th of September. So the award considers the overall contribution of the centre extending beyond the swim school program itself. It recognises a strong and ongoing partnership between the YMCA for South Australia and the City of Port Lincoln. So this is a great one from the Port Lincoln Leisure Centre. So show them a bit of love. You'll see the post up on the socials at City of Port Lincoln Council Facebook page. Well done to everyone involved for making that place as special as it is. Let's get into more music now. It's The Killers here on Rise Up with Riz.

0: The Killers on Magic 89.9. It's Rise Up with Riz. 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
6: Up, awake, or at least pretending. 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

0: 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It's Rise Up With Riz. 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
1: Have a closer look at your $5 note because it could be Magic's Lucky Fiver. 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
0: 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Now, we are playing for $185. And on your $5 note that you've got in your hand, there's a serial number on it. If it matches up with the one I've got right here, we'll give you $185. So today's number is AK21068983. A number again, AK21068983. If that is on your $5 note, either call us on 8682500 or come and see us at 69 Liverpool Street, Port Lincoln. Got to do one of those two things before 5 o'clock. Otherwise, our jackpot will just keep going up to $190 tomorrow, then $195 the day after that. Now, if you did miss the numbers, don't worry, Katie Wright Dynamite. She's got you covered after 1:30 today. Right now, though, more music with Shaboozy here on Rise Up With Riz.

0: Shaboozy's little good news on Magic 89.9. It's Rise Up with Riz. Well, Gemma Jones is up next with some good news for Kimber residents. A bit of a slice of the pie with some government funding. That's up next.
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9: Morning, I'm Gemma Jones with your local news. A car accident involving a local woman shut down Polkinghorn Road at Arthurton yesterday evening. Police say a Toyota four-wheel drive crashed into a tree along the road at about 5:30 p.m. The driver, an 18-year-old woman from Port Lincoln, was airlifted to hospital with non-life-threatening injuries. Her passenger was taken to a local hospital for assessment. The Whyalla Football League has condemned its own awards night MC after he joked about the sexual assault investigation surrounding the Sydney Swans. MC Jock Sleep suggested a local club manufacture a good old-fashioned scandal to boost team performance. League president Keith Stichler called the comments unacceptable and insensitive, confirming Sleep has since expressed regret for any harm caused. Last week, Victoria Police detectives spoke with the four Sydney Swans players at the centre of the alleged sexual assault, which took place at the Pullman Hotel in August. If you've ever thought about owning your own private island, it's time to check your wallet. Louth Island has been put back up onto the market less than 5 years after being bought and turned into the luxury resort, The Roomy, by Che and Natasha Metcalf. The resort, which accommodates about 20 people at a time, has a valuation of about $30 million. The pair have approvals for a $20 million expansion, but are looking for another buyer to take it forward. And Kimber gets a slice of a $400 million federal funding pool for its Kimber Care and Connect precinct project. The council has received $803,000 towards the project, which aims to create infrastructure like worker housing, doctor residence and family spaces to bolster essential services. Council Mayor Dean Johnson says the funding will allow officers to undertake detailed planning and design work for the precinct. And that's the latest in local news.
0: Seamaster Fishing Supplies,
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11: Hi, I'm Phoebe Humphrey. The Coalition claims new social media laws that would force tech giants to offer users to opt out of addictive algorithms is a form of censorship. The federal government says platforms would be subject to $100 million fines under the proposed digital duty of care, but Shadow Attorney General Michaelia Cash has told Seven it's not up to the PM.
12: Who should actually be in control of what you see online? Should it be you as an Australian, or should it be the Albanese government?
11: A second child has died following a horror crash outside of Melbourne. An 11-year-old boy who was airlifted to hospital died overnight after the four-wheel drive rolled yesterday. A 7-year-old girl died at the scene while five other children were also injured. The female driver was also taken to hospital. And the Nine papers are reporting the woman at the centre of investigations into an alleged sexual assault involving Sydney Swans players has provided a fresh statement to police. The players have denied any criminal wrongdoing and no charges have been laid.
10: Ampol Hallett Place. Best takeaway curries in town. Phone orders and takeaway.
11: In sport, team sheets for the opening week of the NRL finals are in, with the Roosters recalling the nine players they rested against Souths for Sunday's qualification clash with Penrith. Panthers fullback Dylan Edwards telling Fox he's confident they can turn the tables on the Chooks after losing their last encounter by 6 points.
13: Yeah, we learned a few lessons. We were able to review the game and work on some things that we needed to address.
11: And Essendon are in talks to lock in a contract extension for Nick Martin. The 25-year-old is out of contract at the end of next year. That's the latest news and sport.
10: 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Will and Woody. Weekdays from 5 and driving you home on Magic.
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15: Starting off in Arno Bay, next low tide at 7.46 this morning at 0.85 of a metre. Next high this afternoon at 19 past 2, 1.7 metres. Dummy Bay now, next low tide at 10 past 7 this morning, 0.79 of a metre. Next high this afternoon at 1.43, 1.7 metres. Sheringa Beach, next high tide at 12.44 this afternoon, 1.31 metres. Next low tonight at 3 past 7, 0.23 of a metre. Finally in Port Lincoln, next low tide at 18 past 7 this morning, 0.64 of a metre. Next high this afternoon at 1.30, 1.53 metres.
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15: On the Eastern Eyre Peninsula, a cloudy one today with a slight chance of a shower about this morning with some southeasterly winds 25 to 40 kilometres per hour with top temperatures in Clee 14, Kimber with a top of 15. On the Lower Eyre Peninsula, a cloudy one with a slight chance of a shower near the east coast this morning with a near zero chance of rain elsewhere with some southeasterly winds 25 to 40 kilometres per hour, tending easterly 25 to 35 kilometres per hour later on this evening. Top temperatures in Coffin Bay, 17, and Cummins and Port Lincoln, both with tops of 15. Stay up to date with all the latest weather at magic89.9.com.au.

before the fire danger season comes as well. So all of that just before 7:30. But up first, want to get to some AFL news, not the news that Crows fans wanted to hear. Don't worry, I'm as dirty and devastated about it as you are. Let's get into that next.

Sunny Fedora, DOD on Magic 89.9. It's Rise Up with Riz. It is 13 past 7. A little bit of AFL news floating about, of course, yesterday. Now, Tom Liberatore, for Dogs fans out there, Libba has retired, which is very, very sad. I reckon Libba was one of those great characters of the game who everyone seemed to love. He's got the worst tattoos you'll ever see and the weirdest sense of humour, but he was a great player for the Western Bulldogs. So what a career that Tom Libba Liberatore had. But the other news that really sucked out of yesterday as well was the fact that Zach Bailey signed on for the Brisbane Lions. Oh, what are you doing, Zach? It's not like the Brisbane Lions have ever achieved anything recently. Well, it's another thing. It's another distraction in the build-up to another Crows final. Of course, last week the build-up wasn't about the Crows being in a final. It was about Matty Nicks. This week it's going to be now all about the fact that Zach Bailey turned his back on Adelaide. And now it's going to be all that narrative of like, oh, the Zach Bailey cuff and all of that. So it's going to be very, very interesting. But it does mean that the Crows, well, where do they go to here when it comes to trading or trying to get another player in? I suspect probably nothing this offseason. And then it's chips in on Nasiah Wanganeen-Miller, which the power will be all chips in on him as well. So it'll be interesting to see how that one plays out. Also, for the power, it keeps ebbing and flowing as to which way Zach Butters is going to go, whether or not it's going to be the Western Bulldogs or Geelong. So that's going to be a very, very interesting one to see. I think Richmond were one of the other suitors, but they are sort of below in terms of the predictions as to where Zach Butters will go. So it'll be very, very interesting to see as the silly season fast approach, but we do still have some finals to go, which we can't wait to. It all happens Friday at night. Well, I'm going to say Friday day because we've got an NFL game first and then, of course, into the action on Friday night. So can't wait for this weekend, another round of finals. Let's get into more music. Stella Lefty here on Rise Up with Riz. On a train.

0: Stella Lefty on Magic 89.9. It's Rise Up with Riz. It is 18 past 7. There's a big night happening tonight at the Coffin Bay Yacht Club. A bit of an information session from the CFS. Well, coming up next, one of our favourites, Kylie Kleining from the CFS, to have a bit of a chat about this one up next.
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0: Justin Bieber on Magic 89.9. It's Rise Up With Riz. It is coming up to 7.30.
1: So there's a great info session happening tonight at the Coffin Bay Yacht Club from the CFS. And joining me to talk about one of our favourites, Kylie Kleining. Hello, Kylie. How are you?
2: Good morning. How are you, Riz?
1: Very, very well. Thank you. So I'm not sure if you're aware of this, but spring is here.
2: The days are warm and you can smell it in the air.
1: Yeah, absolutely. Well, with that, of course, I mean, fire danger season's probably not until, I think it's November or December.
2: Correct.
1: But, of course, there's plenty you can do in the build-up throughout spring before it gets really hot.
2: Well, now is the time. We've got the vegetation. We've got the fuel loads. Yes, it's been raining, but the days are starting to warm up. You can feel it in the air, which means that vegetation is going to start to dry out. Fire season, yes, November. Dates haven't been confirmed, but we can start planning for November. But our preparations start now. We need to start thinking about a bushfire plan, how we can clean up our property. Does the family know about your bushfire plan, and what are you going to do if there is a fire in the area?
1: Yeah, absolutely. And all this information you can find on the website, the Facebook page. But I'm assuming tonight, at the Coffin Bay Yacht Club is going to be a lot about that.
2: It is. Targeted at Coffin Bay, the residents, those who holiday, those who've got the shacks, those who make the day trips to Coffin Bay through the beautiful summer season and the holiday. What's the plan? The main concern with Coffin Bay is the one way in, one way out. Now, if there is a fire within Coffin Bay or surrounding, what is your plan if you get caught within the township of Coffin Bay? Or if you work in Port Lincoln or anywhere outside of Coffin Bay and you can't get home, what is your plan? The roads will be blocked for your own safety. And tonight's session will be, what are you going to do? Providing some information, how to be informed, what to do, and we've got some bushfire plan information as well.
1: Yeah, that's great to hear. Well, I mean, off the bat, what's your first piece of advice? I guess if the worst comes to worst,
2: bushfire plan.
1: Bushfire plan.
2: Any day of the week. That is for the family. What you're going to do. That is a personal decision. You need to have that plan. If you live in Lincoln or if you live in Coffin Bay, if you travel to and from Coffin Bay, what is the plan? Where do the children go to school? What is the plan? If there's a fire, you see smoke and embers, what is your plan to save basically the property and protect your family?
1: Yeah, absolutely. And there are a few things that can help you along the way. I mean, we talk about these apps all the time. Not sure that everyone actually has them. I mean, obviously, Oz Alert is the big thing that happened this year. But Alert SA, I feel like, is a very, very critical app to have.
2: It is. Every mobile phone should have Alert SA app and to set your watch zones. That is the area that you will be notified of a fire or an incident or an emergency in your area to give you that early notification. That is the key. Early notification for early decision making.
1: Yeah, absolutely. And well, as we go into the warmer months, always on the hunt for volunteers?
2: Always looking for volunteers. Absolutely. From Port Lincoln all the way through to Sojourner. We've got 60 brigades across our region, West Coast and EP. And we're always looking for volunteers to strengthen the capability of protecting a community when they need. And through the fire season, definitely through December through to February is where we need our volunteers the most.
1: Absolutely. Well, 6 o'clock tonight at the Coffin Bay Yacht Club for this fire season information session, and of course cfs.sa.gov.au if you're keen to become a volunteer, bushfire plan, all the information you need. Kylie, you're a legend. Thanks for coming in and telling us all about it.
2: Thank you so much.
1: Kylie Kleining there from the CFS. And if you want some more information as well, Lower Eyre Council Facebook page all about this event that's happening tonight at the Coffin Bay Yacht Club. Coming up next, we've got Gemma Jones with the latest in local news on Magic 89.9.
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14: Morning, I'm Gemma Jones with your local news. An 18-year-old Port Lincoln woman has been airlifted to hospital after a single vehicle crash on the York Peninsula. Emergency services were called to Polkinghorne Road at Arthurton yesterday afternoon after a Toyota four-wheel drive slammed into a tree. The teenage driver was flown to hospital with non-life-threatening injuries, while her passenger was taken to a local hospital for assessment. The road was closed for several hours while police investigated the scene, but has since reopened. The Kimber Care and Connect precinct is one step closer to reality thanks to federal funding support. Kimber Council has received $803,000 to advance the precinct, a hub for essential services such as worker housing, childcare and family spaces. The project will start to take shape using the funding, which will help officers lay groundwork and start the plan. Mayor Dean Johnson says the project is a major investment in the future of the area and could be the blueprint for other towns to replicate. Meanwhile, an island off the coast of Port Lincoln is up for sale less than 5 years after it was bought. Louth Island, which has been transformed into the Roomie on the Louth Eco Resort, has been owned by Che and Natasha Metcalf, who paid $2.5 million for the 135-hectare island back in 2021. Since then, the resort is estimated to be worth $30 million, with approvals in place for a second stage of works worth $20 million. The resort can accommodate up to 20 people at any time. And with Suicide Prevention Day tomorrow, Lifeline is encouraging locals to join or create local events to raise awareness. Out of the shadows, walks are popping up across regional South Australia, 9 kilometre treks where each K represents a life lost to suicide each day. The day is especially important for people living regionally, Lifeline's Dr. Anna Brooks says.
15: We know from the evidence that living in rural and regional communities, there's a lot of strengths that come along with that environment. We also know from the data that the rates of suicide are higher. With that in mind, really encourage people to get involved in raising awareness about suicide, about the supports that are on offer, and about the importance of making it okay to seek help.
14: Lifeline is encouraging those who can't make it to a walk to donate to a local Lifeline organisation online. And that's the latest in local news.
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16: Hi, I'm Phoebe Humphrey. The federal government is denying claims that its My Feed, My Way laws are a form of censorship. It would force social media platforms to give users the option to opt out of addictive algorithms. Environment Minister Murray Waters told Seven Aussies want to be able to control what they see online.
17: And that's why what we're proposing is that people will be able to opt out of that and go back to simply following the pages, the people that they want to follow. But if they want to opt in and have that material served up to them by the algorithm, they'll still have the right to do so.
16: The dad of two Aussie brothers killed in Mexico is set to testify. Three local men are on trial following the deaths of Jake and Callum Robinson and their American friend, who were on a surfing trip in 2024. Mum Deborah was supposed to give evidence on day one, but the court deemed it unnecessary. And Aussie high school students have recorded their worst maths and reading results in a major international test. The latest PISA exam results are out, with Australian reading and maths scores hitting their lowest point on record, but there was a slight improvement in science.
13: Sharky Sports Bar, your front row seat to live sport.
16: In sport, Tom Liberatore has opened up about his decision to retire from AFL. The Bulldogs Premiership star leaves the game after 283 matches, citing ongoing health concerns. He's told Seven what he plans to do with his spare time.
18: Play a bit of golf. Just hang out with my son a bit more.
16: And the Cowboys' gamble at the NRL judiciary is paid off. Reuben Cotter is free to play in Saturday's elimination final against the Sharks after successfully having his careless high tackle charge downgraded. That's the latest news and sport.
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0: On the Eastern Air Peninsula, a cloudy one today with a slight chance of a shower about this morning, with some southeasterly winds 25 to 40 kilometres per hour, with top temperatures in Clee 14, Kimber with a top of 15. On the lower air peninsula, a cloudy one with a slight chance of a shower near the east coast this morning, with a near zero chance of rain elsewhere, with some southeasterly winds 25 to 40 kilometres per hour, turning easterly 25 to 35 kilometres per hour later on this evening. Top temperatures in Coffin Bay 17 and Cummins and Port Lincoln both with tops of 15. Stay up to date with all the latest weather at magic899.com.au.
13: Dragging yourself out of bed? 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Rise up with Riz. 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

Martin Garrix, Ed Sheeran on Magic 89.9. It's Rise Up with Riz. It is 20 to 8, which means coming up for you in about 10 minutes' time, $785. Our jackpot just keeps going up and up, and it's all because of this. That's the noise that we haven't been able to name so far. Well, I'm going to give you your chance to do that inside of about 10. Check the incorrect guesses at magic899.com.au, and we will play very, very shortly. But up next, speaking of chances for you to win, how about 6 bottles of Lincoln Estate Wines? Lincoln Estate Wines are going to tell you how you can do that after Blue here on Rise Up with Riz.

0: 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It's Rise Up with Riz. 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
0: Yeah, any sort of event that you've got going on. I mean, wedding season fast approaching. We've got end of season presentation nights for our winter sports, all those sorts of things. If you do need some help with that, there are heaps of local businesses there ready to go to help you, the very best of the best in on the Eyre Peninsula. 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

James Hype, Miguel De La Rosa on Magic 89.9. It's Rise Up with Riz. Well, it is time to play Name That Noise, thanks to Lincoln Fresh Fruit and Veg, the freshest fruit and veg and the yummiest coffee in town. $785 is what we are playing for. This is the noise that we need you to name. If you reckon you know what that is, call in right now, 86 82 4899 for your chance to win.

0: 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It's Rise Up with Riz. It's almost on 8 o'clock.
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0: 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That's the noise you need to name. Asked you to call in on 8682-4899 to have a crack at it. Yeah, Lexi and Piper have a bit of a guess at this one. What do you guys think it is?
3: Punching out like a time card.
0: Punching out a time card, like the old school method.
3: Yeah.
0: Oh, unfortunately, that's incorrect.
3: All right, thank you.
0: We've also got Jess with us this morning. Jess, any ideas?
4: I think it's two cups being flipped upside down and right way up.
0: Oh, flipped upside down and right way up.
4: Yeah.
0: Oh, it's a good guess, Jess, but unfortunately, it's incorrect.
4: Damn.
0: Thank you so much for playing, though.
4: So good.
0: $790 is now the new jackpot for this one. It's really, really getting up there. You'll find our incorrect guesses at magic899.com.au. If you can name that at 7:50 tomorrow morning, we'll give you that money. 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
15: Morning, I'm Gemma Jones with your local news. A local teen is recovering from a crash on the York Peninsula yesterday. Emergency services responded to a crash at Polkinghorne Road at Arthurton at about 5:30 p.m. after a Toyota four-wheel drive crashed into a tree. The 18-year-old woman from Port Lincoln was airlifted to hospital with non-life-threatening injuries, while her passenger was taken to the local hospital for assessment. Polkinghorne Road was closed for about 3 hours while police investigated the crash. Nearly 140 wild-born Phascogale young have been detected at the Gawler Ranges following steady repopulation efforts by conservation groups. The Foundation for Australia's Most Endangered Species made the discovery last week, which improves on last year's numbers of just 54 young recorded. FAME released 45 further red-tailed Phascogales this autumn, bringing the number of reintroduced to 189 over the past 3 years. Organisation Chief Executive Tracy McNamara says the uptick in population points to the success that breeding programs such as this can have. And Eyre Peninsula locals are being asked to walk 9 kilometres on Thursday to honour the 9 people lost to suicide every day. Tomorrow is National Suicide Prevention Day, and Lifeline's Dr. Anna Brooks says events such as the Walk in the Shadows event is all about bringing communities together.
2: Human connection is incredibly protective when it comes to mental health, well-being, and indeed suicide prevention. So by getting people physically to come together, walk together, it's an enormous visual sign of the support that's out there for people who are doing it tough, but it's also a real-life opportunity to show what human connection looks like.
15: Community groups, businesses, and individuals are being encouraged to register a walk and fundraise ahead of the day online at Lifeline. And that's the latest in local news.
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16: Hi, I'm Phoebe Humphrey. The opposition is doubling down on its claims that Labor's new social media laws are a form of censorship. Under the digital duty of care legislation, the tech giants would be forced to offer users the chance to opt out of addictive algorithms. Nationals leader Matt Canavan has told Nine the PM is trying to tilt the political field in his favour.
17: This bill is like putting Anthony Albanese in charge of refereeing a South Sydney Rabbitohs game. He wouldn't be an impartial judge. These people aren't an impartial judge, and we should not allow this type of censorship to emerge in a free and open country.
16: The death toll from a horror crash outside of Melbourne has climbed to 2, with an 11-year-old boy losing his fight for life in hospital overnight. A 7-year-old girl died at the scene yesterday when an 8-seater four-wheel drive lost control. 5 other children were injured while the female driver is in hospital. And Prince George has started his first day of high school at his dad's old stomping ground. Prince William and Kate were snapped walking their eldest son into Eton College.
1: Ampol Hallett Place. Best takeaway curries in town. Phone orders and takeaway.
16: In sport, Panthers coach Ivan Cleary admits even he was surprised in Isaiah Yeo's comeback from a pec injury. The skipper's been named to start in this weekend's qualifying final against the Roosters. He's told Nine it's been a remarkable recovery.
18: Yes, I was surprised. Been incredible, really. So ticking boxes through training.
16: The Western Bulldogs will reportedly go all in on trying to recruit Brownlow medalist Matt Rowell if they miss out on Zach Butters in the off-season. And world number one Aryna Sabalenka has won through to the semi-finals of the US Open. That's the latest. News and sport.
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0: On the eastern Eyre Peninsula, a cloudy one today with a slight chance of a shower about this morning with some southeasterly winds 25 to 40 kilometres per hour. With top temperatures in Clee 14, Kimber with a top of 15. On the lower Eyre Peninsula, a cloudy one with a slight chance of a shower near the east coast this morning with a near zero chance of rain elsewhere. With some southeasterly winds 25 to 40 kilometres per hour, tending easterly 25 to 35 kilometres per hour later on this evening. Top temperatures in Coffin Bay 17 and Cummins and Port Lincoln both with tops of 15. Stay up to date with all the latest weather at magic899.com.au.
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0: You can still get your hands on some cruffins at Baker's Delight in Porter Street Plaza. Not only just cruffins, but Kit Kat cruffins filled with Kit Kat spread. The perfect combination of smooth chocolate and a crisp wafer at Baker's Delight in Porter Street Plaza. Birthday book for today, the 9th of September. We have got a Katie from Port Lincoln. Happy 29th birthday, Katie. That one comes in from Shane. And then a couple of messages here for Drazik of Port Lincoln. A big happy 18th birthday to our precious grandson. Keep being our loving, caring,

Legend. We love you to the end of time and beyond from Nana Lynn and Pa Jaso. We have also got another one here for you, Draz. Happy 18th birthday. Draz, can't believe you are now a proper adult. We hope you have the best day ever and your future brings you heaps of love, fun and laughter. We love you to the moon and back. Forever love Mum, Dad, Bailey, Talia, Chucky, Rani and Archie. And Drazik, that voucher for Baker's Light in Porter Street Plaza is all yours. Now, celebrity birthdays today. The greatest golfer of all time, it's his birthday, Happy Gilmore, who was also in The Wedding Singer, The Waterboy, Little Nicky, and of course Billy Madison as well. Adam Sandler turning 60 today. Now, quick question for you. When you think of British rom-coms, what's the first name that comes to mind? Because it's his birthday today. Four Weddings and a Funeral, Notting Hill, Love Actually. The list goes on and on and on. It's Hugh Grant's birthday turning at 66. And if you want to get a shout-out in, you can do so at magic899.com.au. And we'll be giving you a $20 voucher thanks to Baker's Delight in Porter Street Plaza. Time to get to more music now. It's Bruno Mars here on Rise Up with Riz.

0: Bruno Mars on Magic 89.9. It's Rise Up with Riz. 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Well, here's some breaking news this morning. Unlikely that we're going to see LIV Golf next year, unfortunately, because it looks as though they've had to file for bankruptcy this morning, which is not great. So a lot of people, I think there's over like $64 million that is owed to a list of more than 30 people as well. So it is, it's all fallen in a heap. I mean, we probably saw this coming. Unfortunately, I mean, there's a few of our stars, none bigger than Cam Smith, who is still on the LIV Golf Tour. So very, very interesting to see what will happen there. I think he's owed something like $4.8 million. So certainly not, you know, change or, you know, ashtray change in your car. So LIV Golf is just about gone, I would have thought. So I don't know what's going to happen there with LIV Golf Adelaide, but it's such a shame because it was such a great event that I know a lot of people were very, very keen on going again this year. I didn't get the chance to go to it, but apparently it was just awesome. Hey, something that is going to be awesome is the Hudson Circus. It all starts today, and I was lucky enough yesterday to catch up with Danny Harrington from Hudson Circus, have a bit of a chat about what is in the store, and trust me, it is going to be wild.
1: 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Oh, that's five amazing songs from the noughties, 90s and 80s to kickstart your lunch the right way. Take on me. I can tell by the look in your eyes. Magic's Throwback Lunch, thanks to Macca's Port Lincoln.
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0: Tate McRae on Magic 89.9. It's Rise Up with Riz. It is 24 past 8 and the circus is in town. I was lucky enough to catch up with Danny Harrington from Hudson Circus to have a bit of a chat about everything. Well, here's what he has to say. Here's what's in store for you. Oh, so how good's this? The circus is in town. Hudson Circus. Going to be here for quite some time as well. And to have a bit of a chat about it, joining me from Hudson Circus, Danny Harrington. G'day, Danny.
1: How G'day, are you? Mate. How are you?
0: Oh, I'm awesome. And welcome to Port Lincoln.
1: Thank you. Thank you for having me. It's a great little place.
0: Yeah, your first time here.
1: My first time here. First time. All my life in the circus and first time to Port Lincoln.
0: Yeah, oh, very good. Well, welcome. And I hope you're enjoying the town. And well, we're very excited to have you here, mate.
1: That's great news. Yeah, well, we're excited to be here. We get very excited to just to entertain people. Like I just said, we come from Whyalla and we virtually sold out every show.
0: Yep.
1: And just the looks on people's, and it's not a big town, Whyalla. And so as the ringmaster, I walked downtown and people were bumping into, what a great show, had loved it. And that's the best feeling you can possibly get. So
0: yeah, well, the buzz around here has been great. I don't know if it was you or how it works, but there's been a lot of houses around Port Lincoln with giant clowns and stuff.
1: Yes.
0: How did you work that out?
1: Well, that's our advanced team. So we have a husband and wife team that go a few weeks ahead of us. And it's their job to put up the signs, you see, the postering signs around town. And then if they can get the clowns in a prominent spot, it's their job to do that. So those clowns have actually just been blown up across the Nullarbor as they're driving ahead of us now.
0: Oh, okay.
1: So they've been stopping at the Nullarbor Roadhouse and at the 49.6 kilometre straight road sign. And so he's popping up everywhere.
0: He's everywhere.
1: Yeah.
0: The clown is everywhere. Oh, well, look, we're getting very excited, of course, with the show. Got to ask, what can people expect? What are we going to see? What's the
1: look,
0: go?
1: You're going to see 2 hours of fun-filled packed action. We've got the three Brazilian Globe of Death riders that go pretty hard. We've got an archery act, a sharpshooting archery act. We've got an Ethiopian unicyclist. We've got bounce juggling. We've got a hand balancer. We've got the girls on the solo trapeze. We've got a twin sister act that come out and do a strap act, and the crazy clowns. And of course, we've got some dogs, and we've got our flipping disc dogs and our Welsh Mountain Liberty ponies.
0: Oh, wow, how are you fitting all that in 2 hours?
1: it goes. It's pretty full on. It starts and then we've got an intermission. So we've got all the fun of the fair out the side, you know, it's all undercover as well. So if there is adverse weather, raining, you know, whatever, we've got everything that we've got. The big tent is undercover. And as soon as you buy your tickets, you walk in, all the games, all your food, your popcorn, everything, it's all undercover in a second big top.
0: Yeah. Well, you're in a great spot as well, the Racing Club, which do a great job of hosting events.
1: Right up on the hill there we are. We're right close to the road, right up on the hill. So just past the race course, of course, past near the stables, but it's going to look fine. Once the circus tent's up there, it's going to be hard to miss.
0: Yeah, it's going to be amazing. And you've got one of our own in there as well, Katie Rock Dynamite.
1: Katie, yeah. So
0: what's she going to be doing?
1: I will leave that up to Katie. She will like to leave that as a bit of a surprise for the people, but she'll be making an appearance there, so it should be fun for people that know Katie and you know, get behind her and come and have some fun.
0: Yeah, oh, it's going to be great, and you're here until the 19th as well, so you're in town for a while.
1: Yeah, so we're here from Wednesday to this Sunday. And then we do Wednesday to Saturday. There's no Sunday show on the last week.
0: Yep.
1: So we've got plenty of opportunities to come in and see the show.
0: Oh, I can't wait. Oh, I got to ask as well, do you get people up from the audience as well? Is there audience participation? Are people going to be a bit nervous?
1: People should be nervous. Yes, there is people. There is participation in the show, yeah. Not just for the kids either. Really? So it's a whole lot of fun. We got a Brazilian clown that's he's quite funny, and he gets the people up and gets the crowd going. So don't need to be too worried. It's not that bad. Especially if you can have a bit of a laugh at yourself. It's quite fun.
0: Yeah, I'm sure everyone here is going to love it. I can't wait for it. It's going to be awesome. HudsonCircus.com.au is where you can get your tickets. Danny, thank you so much for coming in, telling us all about it, and we can't wait to see what's to come.
1: Thanks very much for having me. And yeah, come on down, see the circus. I'm sure you'll have a great time.
0: Beautiful. Danny Harrington there from Hudson Circus. If you want more info, you want to buy those tickets, once again, the place to go, hudsoncircus.com.au. 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
13: Morning, I'm Gemma Jones with your local news. Wyala Football League says comments made about the Sydney Swans sexual assault investigation at a recent awards night were clearly insensitive. A video from the night showed MC Jock Sleep suggesting the South Wyala coach take inspiration from the scandal ahead of this week's grand final against the minor premiers, Rupina. In a statement, the league wrote, quote, "In defence, it was merely an attempt to show how events can galvanise a team's resolve with the intent of improving their performance," end quote. Investigations into the alleged sexual assault are continuing, with Victoria Police speaking with the four Sydney Swans players linked last week. A car accident involving a local woman shut down Polkinghorne Road at Arthurton yesterday evening. Police say a Toyota four-wheel drive crashed into a tree along the road at about 5:30 p.m. The driver, an 18-year-old woman from Port Lincoln, was airlifted to hospital with non-life-threatening injuries. Her passenger was taken to a local hospital for assessment. Meanwhile, essential services are set to be bolstered in Kimber with major infrastructure projects on the horizon. The federal government has provided $800,000 in funding to advance the Kimber Care and Connect precinct. The precinct aims to better link childcare, housing and local amenities in the region. The funding is under the latest round of the $400 million Regional Precincts and Partnerships Program. And Louth Island off the coast of Port Lincoln has been put up on the market. Jay Metcalf is selling the island less than 5 years after buying it for just $2.5 million. Since then, he and his wife Natasha have turned the 135-hectare island into the eco-resort that locals know it as now, the Roomy, which is worth about $30 million. And that's the latest in local news.
7: 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We're selling. Are you? On 89.9, 97.1 and iHeartRadio. Magic National News. Now.
9: Hi, I'm Phoebe Humphrey. Anthony Albanese says new proposed laws targeting algorithms is about putting power back into the hands of Australians. The My Feed My Way laws would force social media platforms to give users the option to opt out of algorithms. The PM telling Nine this is about having options.
14: This is about putting the power back in the hands of consumers. If you want to continue to scroll and use the algorithms, you can do so. But if you want to opt out, you can certainly do so as well.
9: The Nine papers are reporting the woman at the centre of investigations into an alleged sexual assault involving Sydney Swans players has provided a fresh statement to police. The players have denied any criminal wrongdoing and no charges have been laid. Hundreds of flights have been grounded at airports across the UK. An air traffic control issue is affecting Heathrow and Gatwick airports with major knock-on delays. And Australia's most expensive coffee is no longer on the mainland. An average cup now setting you back $5.44 in Tassie, 75 cents higher than the national average.
7: Sharky Sports Bar, your front row seat to live sport.
9: In sport, Essendon is continuing its push to get James Hurd back at the club. Officials have reached out to the former coach and are set to meet later this week, although Hurd's not too happy. That was leaked to the media shortly after.
15: When you are thinking about your future, your career, what you're going to do, you'd like to be able to do that behind closed doors to a certain extent, and you should be entitled to do that.
9: They're on Nine. And Cowboy Reuben Cotter is free to play on Saturday against the Sharks after having his high tackle charge downgraded at the NRL judiciary. That's the latest news and sport.
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0: On the Eastern Eyre Peninsula, a cloudy one today with a slight chance of a shower about this morning with some southeasterly winds, 25 to 40 kilometres per hour. With top temperatures in Cleve 14, Kimber with a top of 15. On the lower Eyre Peninsula, a cloudy one with a slight chance of a shower near the east coast this morning with a near zero chance of rain elsewhere. With some southeasterly winds, 25 to 40 kilometres per hour, heading easterly, 25 to 35 kilometres per hour later on this evening. Top temperatures in Coffin Bay, 17, and Cummins and Port Lincoln, both with tops of 15. Stay up to date with all the latest weather at magic899.com.au.
7: Alarm clock failed? We got you. Rise up with Riz. 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

Teddy Swims on Magic 89.9. It's Rise Up with Riz. 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It is 22.9, and some big news yesterday regarding social media, which we're going to get into next. I don't fully understand it, but that should be no shock horror to any of you. Let's get into it after Backstreet Boys here on Rise Up with Riz. Everybody.

Backstreet Boys on Magic 89.9. It's Rise Up with Riz. 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Well, I saw this one yesterday about the Labor government proposing social media algorithm choices under a new digital duty of care. So a little bit of an interesting one. So basically, the digital duty of care could let Australians opt in or out of algorithms. Like, so what you've got on your algorithm at the moment, you can opt out of having that one for your recommended social media content. So this is things like TikTok, Instagram, Facebook, all the usuals, really. And the draft, like, if this one goes through, there could be some of their platforms could face fines of more than $100 million. So it's a proposal currently, but I'm a little bit confused by it. Maybe someone could explain it a little bit better to me, because if you opt out of your social media algorithm, then does just nothing come up on your algorithm? What are you looking at then? Just nothing? Or just random stuff that just pops up on your screen? Wouldn't you rather have stuff that's tailored to... Anyway, I'm pretty happy with my algorithm anyway at the moment, because it's currently showing me like 55,000 different angles of Isaac Rankin's goal on the weekend. So I'm happy with that. But that's a new law that's coming through. If anyone can explain this one to me, feel free to message in or give us a call at 868-2489-90. You can text us 0457-135-899. Because without your algorithm, what do you get? Just like clickbaity videos and things like that. Anyway, let's get some more music. It's Olivia Rodrigo here on Rise Up with Riz.

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1: 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It's Rise Up with Riz. 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There's a great event coming up in a couple of weekends' time to really mark and kick off the school holidays. Going to tell you about that one next and wrap up the show here on Rise Up with Riz.
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0: It's Robbie Williams on Magic 89.9. It's Rise Up with Riz. 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Just about to get out of here, but before I do, one for the calendar for you is a family fun day, a free family fun day, I should add, at Brinkworth Reserve. So this is a good one to kick off the school holidays coming up on the 28th, I think, is the official day that it starts, 28th of September. And Bendigo Community Bank, where they do so much for our region and a part of so many great events and fundraisers and family days like this one, hosting this one. So it's a free sausage sizzle with some live music, kids games and local community groups stalls. So going to be a great day out on Sunday, the 27th of September. All the info, community calendar, magic899.com.au. That's it for me today. Have a good one, everyone, and I'll catch you tomorrow.
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18: Morning, I'm Gemma Jones with your local news. An 18-year-old Port Lincoln woman has been airlifted to hospital after a single vehicle crash on the York Peninsula yesterday. Emergency services were called to Polkinghorne Road at Arthurton yesterday afternoon after a Toyota four-wheel drive slammed into a tree. The teenage driver was flown to hospital with non-life-threatening injuries, while her passenger was taken to a local hospital for assessment. The road was closed for several hours while police investigated the scene, but has since reopened. A country football league has distanced itself from insensitive comments made at a recent awards night. MC Jock Sleep sparked backlash at a Whyalla Football League awards night after joking about the sexual assault investigation involving four Sydney Swans players, suggesting a local club manufacture a scandal to inspire their upcoming final. League President Keith Sitchler labelled the remarks unacceptable and insensitive, though noted Sleep was attempting to show how adversity galvanises a team. Australian Femicide Watch campaigner Cheryl Moody strongly condemned the comments, while the league confirms Sleep has expressed regret. Meanwhile, a threatened native mammal is making a major comeback in South Australia. Red-tailed fascagales have successfully bred in the wild for a third straight year, with a record 137 pouch young recently spotted in the Gawler Ranges. It follows an autumn release of 45 fascagales, taking the total number reintroduced over 3 years to nearly 190. Program coordinator Dr. Matt Hurd says results prove the species is taking hold, creating the only wild colony outside Western Australia. And if you've ever thought about owning your own private island, it's time to check the wallet. Louth Island has been put back up on the market less than 5 years after being bought and turned into luxury resort, the Roomie,